Evan Paul. Welcome to the show. The theme tonight for the second shift is let's imagine that we're not really here. Whatever work you're doing tonight, just imagine that you're on vacation on a tropical island. It'll work, trust me, if you just trick your brain. Coming up, I got Jason Aldean, Luke Combs on the way, Ella Langley also. Now, it's Lee Bryce speaking the truth. Us men.

0: Taste of Country Nights. Evan Paul here with you. I got Chase Matthew in the studio. How do you handle this success that you've gotten right out of the gate?
1: I'm having a great time with everything, you know, and I mean, for a lot of people, it takes 6, 7, 8, sometimes more albums to get recognition, you know. And so, I mean, to even be in a room like this right now shows me I'm on the right path, you know. So getting in my head about it, no, I don't think so. I think it's all working out. God's got a plan.

0: by you on Taste of Country Nights. I got Sharon on the phone. What'd you want to say, Sharon?
1: My husband, I'm so glad you played Luke Combs just now. My husband swears up and down and tells everybody that he looks just like Luke Combs. He looks nothing like Luke Combs. I mean, they have a beard and it's kind of red. That's the only thing in common. My husband, though, bless his heart, he goes around telling everybody, yeah, I look like John Luke Combs' body double. I look just like him. People are probably making fun of him behind his back because, like I said, he looks nothing like Luke Combs.
0: Poor guy. 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
3: Lows dip down to about 59 tonight under mainly clear skies. Winds out of the west, 5 to 10 miles per hour. Lots of sunshine tomorrow. Highs level off around 86. Cloudy skies expected tomorrow night. Chance of thunderstorms. Lows dip down to about 62. Upper 80s Friday with a chance for storms. Cooler Saturday with highs in the mid 80s. Chance for storms continues. I'm meteorologist Paul Frobley on 97 Kick. Currently, it's 82 degrees.
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singles you love. Taste of Country Nights with Evan Paul. Try to follow along here. While you can get to thinking without drinking, when you start drinking, you definitely get to thinking about your ex. A lot of people have that problem, including this guy, Zach John King. It's Get to Drinking, Taste of Country Nights.

Shaboozy there with good news on Taste of Country Nights. I got some good news for you. We're right smack dab in the middle of that second shift, cooking it. Here's Hardy, Tim McGraw, Morgan Wallen, Eric Church with MacArthur on Taste of Country Nights.

What an all-star lineup there. That's Hardy, Tim McGraw, Eric Church, and Morgan Wallen. It's MacArthur on Taste of Country Nights. Right before

0: Taste of Country Nights.
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That's Tucker Wetmore and Brunette. My wife, who's a blonde, takes offense to that song, but I like it. Is Evan Paul on the radio? We got Ella Langley coming up with Choosing Texas, so don't go anywhere. Also, the brand new song from Lainey Wilson featuring John Mayer is on the way. Now it's Luke Combs on Taste of Country Nights. Her day

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0: Lows dip down to about 59 tonight under clear skies. West winds 5 to 10 miles per hour. High of 86 tomorrow. Mainly clear skies. Chance for storms tomorrow night. Lows level off around 62. Cloudy skies expected. Temps above average Friday and Saturday with highs for the mid-80s to the upper 80s. Slight chance for showers Friday. Chance of thunderstorms on Saturday. I'm meteorologist Paul Frombly on 97 KICK. Right now, 79.
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viral song that's taking over country music right now. I'm going to play it. It's Stella Lefty, Boston, Taste of Country Nights.

Riley Green there on Taste of Country Nights. If you hadn't heard yet, Florida Georgia Line brought back all the nostalgia with three words for all of us in America here when they said, "We back, baby," at CMA Fest this year as they regroup to reform FGL. Let's take a ride back in time with

0: Taste of Country Nights. I got George Burge in here. I'm about to play your brand new song with Luke Bryan, Ride, Ride, Ride. How do you decide what's going to be your next single following up like a number one?
1: I had been praying and really struggling with what my next single was going to be. There's a lot of weight trying to back up hits in country music because they're so, so hard to come by. And there's so much music out there, and there's so many talented folks, and trying to separate yourself and make music that means something and says something, but it's still something that people want to have on repeat. It's just like this weight on your shoulders, you know? I threw

New country from George Burns. That features Luke Bryan as well. It's called Ride, Ride, Ride on Taste of Country Nights. Evan Paul here. Let's get a look at what's trending in country music news at tasteofcountry.com. Ahead of the United States World Cup match, we learned the

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Luke Combs, Sleepless in a Hotel Room on Taste of Country Nights with Evan Paul. Coming at you, I'm in the left lane on the Chevy Silverado. I got that Bailey Zimmerman track coming up for you right after. Hey, grab a knee here. Let's hang out with the boys.

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23: Lows dip down to about 59 tonight under clear skies. West winds 5 to 10 miles per hour. High of 86 tomorrow. Mainly clear skies. Chance for storms tomorrow night. Lows level off around 62. Cloudy skies expected. Temps above average Friday and Saturday with highs for the mid-80s to the upper 80s. Slight chance for showers Friday. Chance of thunderstorms on Saturday. I'm meteorologist Paul Frombly on 97 Kick. Currently, it's 76 degrees.
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0: Taste of Country Nights. I'm here with Low Cash. Are there any country songs that you guys might have passed on that became like big hits for some while?
1: Not passed, but there are some that we accepted and we just weren't big enough.
0: Okay.
1: To take it from Miranda or Jason.
0: Got it.
1: So
2: we had it first.
1: We did. We played it for a year.
2: The House That Built Me. We had that first. That was pitched to us by Tom Douglas on the piano, and we knew we
1: first,
2: wanted it.
1: The first day he wrote it, he played it on the piano for us. There wasn't a, we were with our lawyer at the time, Duff Birchback, and we're sitting there, and all three of us tearing up.
0: Here's Low Cash's new one. It's called Wrong.

Taste of Country Nights with Evan Paul. Funny Morgan Wallen story. The other day, our 7-year-old daughter and her friends were outside in the blow-up pool that we have. And I put on Morgan Wallen playlist, and this song came on. And I had to run to my phone to change it because it has a couple curse words in it. Last night, Taste of Country Nights.

0: Taste of Country Nights with Evan Paul. I'm sitting here with Jackson Dean. You got to play with Toby Keith one time? Tell me that story, man.
1: A couple times, yeah.
0: What was that like?
1: It was incredible. I mean, it's Toby Keith, man. Like, it was an incredible show, incredible to watch, and incredible to just stand there and listen to him do all of his hits were just like, oh my God. And then I'll never forget, he got me up on the bus the first time in Richmond, and I played that venue before with Jake Owen, and I was just like, oh my God, I'm sitting here drinking Pendleton with Toby Keith, and Kurt Motley's here, and my manager TK's here, and it's just like, I heard so many war stories of like him and Ted Nugent doing all the USO stuff, and just like, it was incredible. It was an experience I will never forget.
0: Here's the new Jackson Dean. It's called Make a Liar on Taste of Country Nights.
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Shaboozy and Jelly Roll there with Amen on Taste of Country Nights. By the way, I could use your prayers as I try to scrape off this 6-7 temporary.

on my arm that I don't even know how to get these things off. I took two showers already, and it still stuck to me. I got a half a 6'7" on my arm. Anyway, here's Keith Urban with Days Go By, A Taste of Country Nights. It's Evan Paul.

0: is Morgan Wallen and Don't Leave on Taste of Country Nights. I got Jackson on the phone who wants to get a message out there. What's up, Jackson?
1: Yeah, I'm having such a hard time here. My wife wants us to go skydiving on for the 4th of July. But she already kind of like bought the tickets and everything and whatever. Get go to like a flat. I've always told her I'll never skydive, and I have no idea why she decided herself to do this, but I have to do it. Where am I going to make my wife skydive alone on the 4th of July, jump out of a plane while I'm watching the ground? But

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1: Lows dip down to about 59 tonight under clear skies. West winds 5 to 10 miles per hour. High of 86 tomorrow. Mainly clear skies. Chance for storms tomorrow night. Lows level off around 62. Cloudy skies expected. Temps above average Friday and Saturday with highs for the mid-80s to the upper 80s. Slight chance for showers Friday. Chance of thunderstorms on Saturday. I'm meteorologist Paul Frombly on 97 KICK. Currently 71.
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0: Taste of Country Nights. I'm Evan Paul. We got Dan and Shay in the studio. Which one of your love songs is your wife's least favorite? Is there one that your wife is like, I hate that song?
1: I don't think they'd tell us if they did. Yeah. Because we're like, yeah, we wrote these songs about you. And they're like, I hate it. So we'll, maybe in 20 years when they get sick of them, we'll see which ones are their least favorite.

0: Jason Aldean, Don't Tell on Me on Taste of Country Nights. Anytime I hear Luke Combs' Hurricane, it reminds me of my roommate in my 20s. He had an ex-girlfriend that came back into the house while he was gone and took everything back, which was basically the whole house, so he called her Hurricane Kim. Here's Luke Combs on Taste of Country Nights.
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country there from Lauren Elena featuring Chase Matthew. It's called All My Exes on Taste of Country Nights. Evan Paul here. Let's get a look at what's trending in country music news.

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1: He's a ranch hand in a pinch, man. 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
1: This is the Taste of Country Night's Top 3 Countdown. Your three most requested new country songs of the night. Number 3.

That is Taylor Swift and her new one. It's called I Knew It, I Knew You. And there's rumors that Taylor Swift is going to be getting married this weekend. And it's, I don't know if it's a coincidence or not, but Kenny Chesney canceled his Sphere shows in Vegas this weekend. And the reason that Kenny canceled it, kind of suspicious, because he would have known this ahead of time. He said he wants to take some time and spend and, you know, celebrate the holiday, 4th of July. I don't know. I think Kenny's going to Taylor's wedding this weekend. I guess we'll find out. It's Evan Paul on the Taste of Country Nights top three most requested. And at number two is Ella Langley and Morgan Wallen, I Can't Love You Anymore, on your Taste of Country Nights top three countdown.

0: number one again. That's Josh Ross and Hate How You Look. Your most requested song tonight on your Taste of Country Nights Top 3 Countdown. And for that, let's celebrate by drinking something you proof with Morgan Wallen.
1: Yeah.

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16: Lows dip down to about 59 tonight under clear skies. West winds 5 to 10 miles per hour. High of 86 tomorrow. Mainly clear skies. Chance for storms tomorrow night. Lows level off around 62. Cloudy skies expected. Temps above average Friday and Saturday with highs for the mid-80s to the upper 80s. Slight chance for showers Friday. Chance of thunderstorms on Saturday. I'm meteorologist Paul Frombly on 97 Kick. Right now, it's 67 degrees.
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0: Taste of Country Nights. It's Evan Paul. I'm hanging out here with Riley Green. What's life like when you go back home to Alabama in small town? Are you still able to do the things that you used to be able to do when you go home now that you're famous?
1: When I go back home, it's very redneck. It's very small town. There's one flashing light. I go to this green store and play dominoes with the old guys in the morning. Like it's like a movie.
2: Hey, is it still that way when you go home?
1: Exact same way.
2: Do they even know that you're, like, famous?
1: No, like, my Uncle Wayne told me the other day, he's like, the lady at Huddle House's daughter listens to your music. Like, that was for famous, you know, like, that was I've made it.
0: Here's Riley's new one, Think As You Drunk I Am, on Taste of Country Nights.

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This past weekend was Alan Jackson's final concert ever. Lainey Wilson was there. She had a Alan Jackson charm necklace on. You can check it out at tasteofcountry.com. 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

Jordan Davis there would Turn This Truck Around on Taste of Country Nights. Come on now, we've all been to a wedding or have some friends, or maybe you had to get married because, you got knocked up. This is what this song's about. Graylin James, it's called Water at a Wedding. It's on Taste

That is Brand New Country. My back itches in like the worst spot. I can't reach it. That is Brand New Country from Graylin James. It's called Water and

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1: Lows dip down to about 60 overnight under clear skies. Winds out of the west, 5 to 10 miles per hour. Mainly sunny skies Thursday. High temperatures reach up to 86. Chance for storms Thursday night. Lows level off around 62. Temperatures above average Friday and Saturday with highs for the mid-80s to the upper 80s. Slight chance for showers Friday. Chance for storms on Saturday. I'm meteorologist Paul Frombly on 97 Kick. Currently, it's 63 degrees.

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4: 58 overnight under clear skies. West winds 5 to 10 miles per hour. Highs level off around 86. Thursday, mainly clear. Cloudy skies expected. Thursday night, chance of thunderstorms. Lows dip down to about 62. Temperatures above average Friday and Saturday with highs for the mid-80s to the upper 80s. Slight chance for showers. Friday, chance for storms on Saturday. I'm meteorologist Paul Frombly on 97 Kick. Right now, 63.
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3: Lows around 58 overnight under clear skies. Winds out of the west, 5 to 10 miles per hour. Lots of sunshine Thursday. Slight chance of thunderstorms. Daytime highs approaching 83. Chance for storms Thursday night, 61. High temperatures reach up to 85 Friday with a slight chance of rain showers. Thunderstorms likely, 82 on Saturday. I'm meteorologist Paul Frobley on 97 Kick. Currently 62.
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4: Here's your weatherology forecast, brought to you by Ag Country. Lows dip down to about 57 overnight under clear skies, westerly winds 5 to 10 miles per hour. Mainly sunny skies Thursday, slight chance of thunderstorms, high temperatures reach up to 83. Chance for storms Thursday night, lows level off around 61, mainly cloudy skies expected. I'm meteorologist Paul Trombley on 97 Kick. Currently, it's 60 degrees.
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3: Slight chance of thunderstorms today. Otherwise, mainly sunny. High of 83, northwest winds, 5 to 10 miles per hour. Lows dip down to about 61 tonight. Chance of thunderstorms. Partly cloudy skies tomorrow. Slight chance of rain showers. High of 85. Thunderstorms likely Saturday. High temperatures reach up to 82. 90, sunshine mixed with clouds at times Sunday. I'm meteorologist Paul Frombly on 97 Kick. Currently 57.

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0: Yeah.
1: It is tough. You know what's awesome? You know what I love, though, on mornings like this when I'm coming to work?
0: I'm listening.
1: And I stop at the old Quick Trip to get my morning bubbler.
0: Sure.
1: I love seeing people with their boats headed out to go fishing this early in the morning.
0: Are you sure they're going fishing? They're going to the cabin.
1: Or going to the cabin, or whatever. I mean, whatever they're doing, they're towing a boat, and they look happy as hell.
0: Yeah, they do, don't they?
1: Man, it looks so much fun.
0: I mean, that's the reason why you wake up early in the morning.
1: Yeah.
0: Not to go to work.
1: No, dude. To
0: get
1: to the cabin.
0: Enjoy.
1: I'm a little bit nervous. Because the part did not come in for my Tahoe, the torque converter.
0: Yeah.
1: So now my appointment has been kicked to next week. And I'm concerned. Like, I'm supposed to go on vacation in a week and a half.
0: It's going to be here next week.
1: I hope so. I texted the owner and I was like, man, please tell me that this is going to be done. Because vacation with no boat is no vacation. Like, I'd probably just stay home, to be honest with you.
0: Would you actually stay home?
1: I would consider it, yeah.
0: What about, like,
1: my favorite part of going up to the lake for the week is being able to hop in the boat whenever I want and just take off.
0: Well, couldn't you find somebody to, like, rent a pontoon or something for the weekend? I know you don't like pontoons.
1: No, I don't want to have to get it on and off a trailer. But dude, you know how expensive that would be when I have a boat sitting in my driveway?
0: I don't know. Maybe if everybody pitched in, it wouldn't be that expensive.
1: Ain't no one going to pitch in.
0: I don't know, dude. I'm just throwing out ideas.
1: I know. I'm taking it out on you. I'm sorry.
0: I know.
1: Let's everyone just settle down.
0: It's not my fault that we're poor and can't afford good vehicles.
1: Well, I mean, mine's a good vehicle, and cars break, you know? Cars break.
0: Yeah.
1: Torque converters break, you know, or whatever. Yeah. So it is what it is. I'm not complaining. I'm just, it's a little nerve-wracking because we're coming in right at the deadline of vacation. And I even texted the owner. I was like, dude, I got to be able to tow my boat up north.
0: I need this.
1: By July 12th. So.
0: Please.
1: We'll see what happens. Dude, I am doing the most hood thing right now. You want to talk about is it trashy?
0: Okay.
1: I'm sorry. I didn't even ask how your evening was.
0: Ah, my evening was fine. Okay. I didn't do anything crazy. So, please, I want to hear about your life.
1: So, why?
0: Because your life is way more entertaining than my life.
1: Well, no, it's not. It's just I do dumber things than you do. Like... Yeah. I'm about to tell you.
0: Okay.
1: So I bought this paint, right? Because I was really going to try and fix this huge scuff mark I got on the side of my boat. Uh-huh. Don't worry, I'm not going to bore you with more boat talk. Don't worry about that.
0: Dang.
1: But my boat trailer is super rusty, right? Like I should have not paid as much for it as I did. I should have inspected the trailer and been like, whoa, that thing is more rust than trailer.
0: Not worth the price.
1: Right. So I heard that with Rust-Oleum, you can just paint right over rust, and it's no big deal. Like, you don't got to prep it. You don't got to do anything.
0: Hell yeah.
1: So I was like, man, this paint doesn't quite match the boat, but it kind of I bet you I could just paint over the rust of my trailer, and it would look so much better.
0: Hell
1: so
0: yeah.
1: So I just did a little section, and I was like, ooh, that looks kind of nice. So I just, with my shaker can, I just started spray painting the whole boat trip.
0: Well, you just went right at it.
1: I didn't tape nothing. I just grabbed a piece of cardboard to protect the paint from getting on the boat. Boom, just went for it, man. Now I need to get another can of spray paint because it's going to take more than one to do the entire boat trailer.
0: Oh, yeah.
1: But even my wife came home and she was like, dang, that looks so much better than that rust. But I'm
0: heck
1: like,
0: yeah.
1: How long will that paint even stay on there? Can you just paint right over rust with Rust-Oleum?
0: I think you can, actually. I'm like... There's a paint for sure that you're supposed to use to paint over it. And I think that's Rust-Oleum, right?
1: It's right there in the title.
0: I mean, it says it in the name. Now the next thing what you have to do is you have to get the clear coat.
1: This trailer has got maybe 1 year left in it. It's really bad.
0: Oh, it's that bad?
1: Yeah, it's bad. Then
0: forget about it.
1: So I was just like, oh, man. I was like, and then when I get it up to the cabin and get the boat off of the trailer, I can just go ham on that thing.
0: That's fantastic.
1: Paint over all the rust.
0: And you for sure didn't get any stuck on the boat?
1: I don't know. If it is, it's on the bottom. It'll rub off.
0: You won't see it when it's in the water. It's fine.
1: Yeah, just little maroon speckles. Ain't no big deal.
0: Everything works out great.
1: I felt so ghetto, though. Oh, I'm sorry. I don't think I'm supposed to say that. I felt so trashy. As people were driving by the house, and I just got this piece of cardboard out there, just spray painting, don't know what I'm doing, getting it on the tire by accident. That'll come off.
0: Now, Kristen texting in.
1: Yes.
0: She says, why don't you borrow someone's truck or vehicle to tow it with if it's not done in time, or rent something?
1: Because, again, we run into the finances of it.
0: Yeah.
1: I'm already dropping a ton of money to go stay in a cabin for a week.
0: Right.
1: And then buy food for the week, booze, right. All of those types of things.
0: And we talk about this all the time. We have no money.
1: Right.
0: We're poor.
1: Right. I got two kids. I got a house. I got, you know.
0: 12 jobs.
1: Yeah. But I don't want to dwell on that because I'm a very blessed individual. But sure. Do I have money to be renting a vehicle for an entire week on top of paying for a cabin? Hell no.
0: Ew. Not a chance.
1: We'll see what, we'll see what happens. I'm going to put positivity out there. Hopefully positivity will come back.
0: That's the game plan.
1: To me. But that boat trailer looks 1,000 times better. I didn't prep it. Yeah. All I did was wipe it down with a rag to get some of the dirt off of it.
0: So
1: I don't know how long that paint's going to stay on, but man, it looks nice.
0: Long enough. That's all that matters. Long enough.
1: If it gets me through 2 weeks from now, that's all I need.
0: And then you sell that trailer for just as much as you bought it for.
1: I couldn't do that. I could not do that to somebody.
0: Hey, some people would do it.
1: Some people would do it. I'm not one of them.
0: You could. Think about it. Hey, question for you.
1: Come on.
0: Is it wrong that I don't want to do anything for the 4th of July?
1: No, not at all.
0: Like, I don't want to do, like
1: you don't want to go hang out with friends or go to a beach?
0: Here's the thing, right? We've been talking about this, and I was thinking about it. We've gone to 2 music festivals the last 2 weekends.
1: In 2 weekends.
0: We've been on the road nonstop.
1: Working.
0: Then, after that music festival, I drove out to Bismarck, North Dakota.
1: Right, played a little softball,
0: came back, and then this weekend, everyone's like, come out to this lake, come over here, do this. And all of them sound like fantastic plans.
1: Mm-hmm.
0: I just don't want to go. I kind of just want to, like, sit at home.
1: Brian Riley, you are the king of your own castle.
0: Snakes and sparklers on the driveway.
1: Oh, don't do them in the driveway.
0: Why not?
1: It ruins your driveway.
0: Oh, the snakes.
1: You can't do snakes in the driveway.
0: I'll do it on the city pavement, then. We'll do it on the sidewalk.
1: Let the city take care of it.
0: Let the city deal with it. But I'm just, I just feel so burnt out.
1: That'll happen.
0: Is that a real thing? Is burnout? Is this because I'm getting older? I'm burning out now?
1: No, man. You are doing too much. Doing a music festival, then going to pretend like you're an athlete in Bismarck for a weekend.
0: No, that's true, yeah.
1: That's a lot.
0: It's a lot
1: to put on your subconscious.
0: It's a lot of driving.
1: Yeah.
0: It's a lot of everything. And I'm just kinda burnt out. And that's, I just want to make sure that if I choose to stay at home on the 4th of July, that I'm still a patriot. Just
1: pull all the shades.
0: If I sat at home in the dark and had a Lord of the Rings marathon this weekend,
1: you'd be fine with it?
0: I would totally be fine. Chris saying you're the captain of your own ship. You're right.
1: Yes.
0: You are right about that.
1: El Capitan.
0: But I don't want to be that guy that's like not patriot.
1: What are all your friends doing?
0: They're all throwing parties. They're all going to a party. Like one person was talking about going to a lake where there's a band that plays on the lake.
1: See, I would, that to me.
0: Right.
1: You and I are different that way though. Like, I love that kind of stuff.
0: I think it's, like, all of it sounds fun. Like, another buddy of mine, his wife is doing, like, this full-on barbecue spread. They've got a pontoon. There's fireworks that shoot off over the lake. Like, the parties that I haven't been invited to sound fantastic.
1: Right.
0: But at the same time, it's like, do I really want to drive there?
1: I bet you're going to change your mind come Saturday.
0: I know I am.
1: Saturday afternoon, you're going to be bored. And then you're going to be like, dang, I'll pop in.
0: I know I am, but I know I'm working the next 2 days. I'm bartending the next 2 days.
1: Okay.
0: So, like, that's where I'm like, dude, I just kind of want to sit.
1: Yeah. You know what I don't want to do is go see fireworks.
0: Yeah, you were talking about that.
1: I just, the stress of going to see I think they're cool, whatever,
0: mm-hmm.
1: But the stress of parking, the stress of getting out of where you're at when the fireworks are done,
0: yeah.
1: Getting eaten alive by mosquitoes at dusk.
0: Uh-huh.
1: Ugh.
0: Not your thing. And it's humid now.
1: Yeah.
0: This humidity came rolling in at the worst time.
1: I would rather just do street fireworks, the couple of zingers and zap zoos, and then that's about it.
0: Little Husker do's and Husker don'ts type things?
1: Maybe you need to come to my house for the 4th of July, and we'll light some fireworks in the streets.
0: Yeah, but then there's the driving aspect of the whole thing.
1: It's a long drive.
0: And that's a long drive.
1: Like an hour and 15 minutes from your house to my house.
0: How come they just don't?

0: try and go this back way and get around the traffic.
1: Yeah.
0: Dead end. And then there's 100 other people that had that same idea. Now you're all trying to turn around in a cul-de-sac. I hate fireworks.
1: Now a 320 number says take the boat out to watch fireworks.
0: But I would love to.
1: But going back to our original point of the conversation, Kelly doesn't have a vehicle to do that.
0: Right. I'm not going to try and put the boat in when the torque converter going out because I will end up stranded on the boat ramp, I think.
1: Oh, every person of your family grab one piece of that trailer and they can pull it for the mile it gets to the lake and you'd be able to make it.
0: We'll see. I'm okay with it. Okay with it. But I say you stay home, dude.
1: I'm thinking about it.
0: Just do it. You do you, but I guarantee you're going to get bored as hell. It sounds good now because you're tired and it's 6 o'clock in the morning.
1: Yeah.
0: It's 3 o'clock in the afternoon on Saturday.
1: I know.
0: You're going to want to cruise.
1: I know I'm going to want to cruise, but I can cruise at home. I don't know, dude. We'll figure it out.
0: I think you should get out, man. I think you should get out. Put yourself out there. Just
1: fine.
0: Open yourself up to the world.
1: Okay, that sounds terrible. That sounds terrible.
0: What kind of party is this?
1: Yeah, no kidding.
0: All right, well, we can move on, Brian Riley.
1: Let's do it.
0: Yeah, I'm sorry.
1: No, I don't know why you're apologizing.
0: I don't know either.
1: It just comes out naturally, just sorry all the time.
0: I just figure in my life at the end of every sentence, and I'm sorry.
1: Yeah, that way, whatever you had said in the last 10 minutes.
0: Totally wipes it clean.
1: Yeah, it goes against you.
0: It was on this day in 1962. I thought this would have been way, way, like, older than this. The first Walmart opened on this day back in 1962.
1: And the rest is history.
0: Did you see those people that were like from other countries who are just blown away by Walmart?
1: Brother, speaking of, there was a list that came out. I don't know if you saw it this morning. It was according to World Cup fans, the friendliest cities in the U.S.
0: Oh, yeah, I did see that.
1: The top three.
0: Yeah.
1: Philadelphia, Boston, and New York.
0: That's probably because that's just where they were.
1: What? Also, those are three of the angriest cities in all of America.
0: New York is shocking to me.
1: Philadelphia.
0: I've never been to Boston nor Philadelphia, but
1: if anybody watches the Minnesota Vikings, they know Philadelphia fans are just the worst.
0: Yeah,
1: they're evil individuals. And now we're saying they're one of the friendliest people of all time.
0: That is wild.
1: They got suckered into that one big
0: that
1: time.
0: Is wild.
1: Big time.
0: Unless they come from countries where people are so rude that New York feels like, oh my God, these people are so nice.
1: Which also, why would I want to travel then? Everybody's so rude everywhere else.
0: The weirdest thing about New York, the two times I was there, and you know, I get out there and I strut. I walk the streets, man. Nobody looks at you. Like, there's no eye contact whatsoever with anybody. Yeah, and they say that's how you know a tourist, because they're making eye contact with people.
1: Also, I got to be looking down.
0: Right. Just look down, mind your own business.
1: I like that, though.
0: It was in 1988. You know, this is one of Princess Diana's favorite songs when she was alive?
1: Well, yeah, it's about
0: Dirty Diana. Well, no, it wasn't. But anyway, Michael Jackson became the first artist ever to have 5 number one singles from one album with Dirty Diana when that topped the charts.
1: Did that all come from Thriller?
0: No, that was on Bad.
1: I should have known.
0: The album that came after. It's funny, Michael Jackson. So Thriller had sold like 100 million copies, right? Best-selling album of all time still to this day.
1: Uh-huh.
0: Bad had sold 40 million copies, and he thought it was a failure. At 40 million copies.
1: That's absurd.
0: Nobody does that. And then in 1997, I thought this was one of the best movies ever when it came out.
2: Hey, Bud, wait a minute. I'm talking to you. You know how many of your kind I've swatted with a newspaper? You're nothing but a smear on the sports page to me, you slimy intestinal parasite. Eat me. Eat me.
0: Men in Black was released on this day in 1997. I thought that was such a great movie.
1: Dude, that movie still holds up, too.
0: Yeah. Men in Black 2 was okay. But the first one was just great.
1: Nothing will beat the first Men in Black movie.
0: Yeah.
1: Like, as much as you want to see this, because the second one's where Bismarck's in the mailroom, right?
0: Yeah, and then it's like, it's kind of sad, too. Yeah, I'm not a fan of the second
1: one. The first one still holds up.
0: Yeah.
1: And that was when Will Smith was at peak Will Smith.
0: Yeah, man, a little did we know just what a piece of garbage he was.
1: Yeah, y'all, you're slapping people. You're slapping people. That's it. Oh, okay. I thought it was a birthday for a second.
0: No, that's all right.
1: Again, brain fried.
0: Yeah, it's all right. See, you need to take some time off.
1: I do.
0: I got a couple birthdays for you, though. You ready?
1: Okay.
0: Here we go. I'm a Barbie girl in the Barbie world, laughing plastic. It's fantastic. You can brush my hair. I don't care what you say. I love this song. But it's Margot Robbie's birthday today.
1: I love
0: Margot
1: obviously
0: Robbie. Play, well, who doesn't?
1: Love Margot Robbie. She is 32.
0: Oh, you're a little bit low on that. She's got a hell of a moisturizing routine. She's

0: 36 years old today.
1: 36.
0: Was she the one that was in Wolf of Wall Street also who played?
1: Oh, yeah.
0: Okay, okay.
2: I'm not trying to be creepy, but.
0: No,
2: oh,
0: well,
2: yeah.
0: You are.
2: No, I am. But hey, if anybody's seen Wolf of Wall Street, they know.
0: Yeah, that's why I was asking. Yeah, that's why I was asking.
2: They know.
0: That's everyone just settled down.
2: Yeah, we need to take it. It's hot in here.
0: Yeah.
2: Is it just me?
0: Take that sweatshirt off. No, actually, leave it on.
2: I don't have an undershirt on. You don't want that.
0: Put more clothes on.
2: Please.
0: Also celebrating a birthday today. Larry David, it's his birthday today. Creator of Seinfeld, of course, star of Curb Your Enthusiasm.
2: He might be the funniest man on earth.
0: God, he's so funny.
2: He's so funny.
0: When you watch Curb Your Enthusiasm, you feel like you're just watching almost a documentary about his life.
2: Oh, it's unbelievable.
0: Because everyone says that is so much like he is.
2: But what's funny is the fact that he can take anything, anything, and turn it into comedy.
0: Yep.
2: And it's insane. It's insane how funny all of his stuff is.
0: Yeah, I love Curb Your Enthusiasm. I haven't seen it in a while, but
2: oh, it still holds up.
0: What are they on season 20 now or something like that?
2: I don't even know if they still. I think they're done with it.
0: Okay, they might be done. I mean, the guy is almost eight. I almost gave it away. How old is he?
2: 78.
0: Oh, you're close.
2: I was gonna say 79. I didn't think you were lying.
0: He is 79 today.
2: Yeah.
0: He looks good for almost 80 years old.
2: I mean, once you're bald, you look the same age for a while.
0: That just shows you what working up into your later years does for you.
2: I didn't know for the longest time. If you watch Seinfeld, and then George Costanza works for the New York Yankees.
0: Yeah.
2: I didn't know for the longest time that Larry David's voice was George Steinbrenner.
0: If you watch Seinfeld now, you'll hear him every once in a while play like a character who's yelling from outside or something like that. And then there's the infamous cape episode
2: where
0: that's him there.
2: Why is that guy wearing a cape?
0: Yeah. That's all I got for you today, Brian Riley.
2: All right, cool.
0: We're running a little bit early, but that's all right. We'll just throw in some more music, you know? That's what everybody wants, right?
2: That's what people keep saying.
0: That's what they're saying.
2: That's what a lot of people keep saying.
0: The streets are talking and they want more music. So, all right, we'll be back though with our most streamed clip from the podcast yesterday. Holy cow. Did Am I Wrong get a good response yesterday?
2: It was a crazy one.
0: That was insane. You'll find out why coming up next. It was our most streamed clip from the podcast, a podcast which you can get by searching The Kelly Jordan Show wherever you get your podcasts.
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6: From the newsroom, I'm Alex Carminati. More than 100 members of the Minnesota National Guard are in Washington, D.C. on a voluntary deployment to help provide security for the America 250 celebration over the July 4th holiday. Air Force Major Nathan Wallen says 107 Minnesota soldiers are joining more than 5,000 National Guard members from across the country. The North Dakota State Patrol has named its 2025 Trooper of the Year. The North Dakota Motor Carriers Association and state agency announced Trooper Darby Kessner as this year's award winner. Kessner serves as a Motor Carrier Safety Assistance Program Trooper in Motor Carrier Operation. He's currently stationed in Williston. And while speaking in Medora on Wednesday, President Donald Trump says the National Endowment for the Humanities will provide $750,000 to support the first year of operations at the Theodore Roosevelt Presidential Library. From the newsroom, I'm Alex Carminati.
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12: Slight chance of thunderstorms today. Otherwise, mainly clear skies. High temperatures reach up to 85. Winds out of the north, 5 to 10 miles per hour. Chance for storms tonight. Lows dip down to about 61. Mainly cloudy skies expected. Partly cloudy skies tomorrow. Slight chance for storms, 85. High temperatures reach up to 82 Saturday, with storms likely 82 Sunday. I'm meteorologist Paul Probley on 97 Kick. Right now, it's 57 degrees.
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0: D&D Granite. In today's Laughter at 20 After, Tom Papa talks about the 4th of July.
14: We're the only country that has a nationwide hot dog eating contest. A hot dog is the worst thing you can put in the human body. They've done studies that every hot dog you eat takes 30 minutes off of your life. That should be a national emergency. Does it stop us? Hell no. Instead, we have a contest and put it on ESPN on the 4th of July to shine a light on the best and brightest of us all. We feed them to our children at the barbecue. We yell, you get off that trampoline, put out your cigarette, and eat this hot dog. But who cares, right? 30 minutes off your life. You know, it's not like it comes off tonight. You know what I mean? It's not like you eat the hot dog today and you lose it this evening. No, it's at the end when it's weird and scary. So you're telling me with every hot dog I eat, I have 30 minutes less of staring at a wall in a nursing home, waiting for a stranger to change me? Sounds to me like hot dogs are a superfood.
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0: We do something on the show called Am I Wrong, where people call us with something going on, and they just want to know, are they wrong? We had one yesterday that was a doozy. This got a huge response yesterday. You'll find out why in just a second. If you want to hear the entire thing, it's on the podcast. Just search The Kelly Jordan Show wherever you get podcasts. It'll be right there waiting for you. But here's the most streamed clip from yesterday's podcast.
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0: Should I tell them I know? That's what's going on this morning, and am I wrong? That's when somebody has something going on in their life, so they call us up and tell us all about it. That is why our current caller is on the phone. She's asked us not to use her name, and you'll find out why in a second. What's going on? Why are you on Am I Wrong today?
2: This one's hard. So I just found out some bad news, and I don't know what to do.
0: Okay.
2: I'm a supervisor of about six people on my team, and one of them is my best friend. And I just found out that we are getting rid of three of the people, including my best friend. And I don't know if I need to give her a heads up or if that would be bad because no one's supposed to know.
0: Did they exclusively tell you, like, hey, here's what's happening, but you need to keep it to yourself?
2: Yeah, they did. They said, don't say anything yet, but these three people on your team were letting go.
0: Oh, that is tough.
3: Yikes.
0: So you obviously want to let your best friend know that it's coming.
2: Right. But ethically, I should let her know because she's my best friend. But at the same time, I don't know if that'll affect my job. And if they're already making cuts and I, you know, say something, does that mean that I'm next to go with the corporate line?
0: You know, I always look at it as like friends need to be understanding about this stuff when it comes to jobs and work and things like that. It's like, yeah, you got your friendship, but you also have to protect your livelihood.
3: Yeah.
2: Yeah, but that's tricky, right? So
0: absolutely it is.
3: So which way are you kind of leaning?
2: I really don't know. I want to tell her, but at the same time, like, I don't want to screw up my job. So I'm thinking, like, if I give her some sort of, like, a heads up, like, hey, you know how sometimes you think that this job is underneath you?
3: Yeah.
0: You know how sometimes, like, you get a paycheck every 2 weeks?
3: Yeah.
0: That's probably not going to happen anymore.
3: It's not as cool as it seems.
2: Right. So that's why I don't know, like, how do you tell your best friend, like, so I just heard that they're going to make some cuts and I want to give you a heads up. It could be us. I don't know. And then just, like, I don't get fired. I don't know.
0: Yeah.
3: I mean, if I'm in your position, I don't say anything.
0: Yep.
3: I don't think you can. How good of friends are you? You say it's your best friend, but, like, how good of friends are you guys?
2: Really good friends.
0: Okay.
2: Like, were you friends? She was my maid of honor my wedding.
0: Oh, geez.
2: Yeah. Like, were you really good.
0: Were you guys friends before you started working together?
2: Yes.
0: Oh.
2: Yes.
0: This keeps getting worse, Brian Riley.
3: Yeah.
2: I know.
3: You know, there's two ways to look at it, right? If she's really your best friend and you guys are really inseparable, telling her ahead of time isn't going to hurt because she would appreciate it, except for the fact that you're not supposed to.
0: May I say something?
3: Yeah.
0: Sure. Telling her beforehand does absolutely nothing for her.
3: That is true.
0: It doesn't prevent it. It doesn't make it any easier. It doesn't do anything. It just protects, because she's gonna be hurt, and getting fired hurts. So
2: it hurts.
0: You have to look at it. Well, yeah, sometimes it's a blessing.
3: Yeah.
2: Sometimes it's a blessing.
0: But you have to look at it as, if you were to tell her, what does that do for her? Absolutely
3: right.
0: Nothing.
3: And what's the outcome going to be?
2: Right.
3: I feel like if you tell her too, you might have like some ammunition. She might have ammunition going in there crazy and then drop your name in there.
2: Right.
3: And
0: God,
3: it could get a lot hairier.
2: Oh, I didn't think about that.
0: I worked with a co-host, and we didn't really have that good of a show, and I knew that they were letting her go for like a week, and that was the most awkward week of working together, because I knew on Friday she was getting let go.
3: How nice were you to her that whole week?
0: Very nice.
3: Yeah, I had a
0: And how surprised did I act when she called to tell me, they just let me go? I was like, what?
3: No way!
2: Yeah.
3: Yeah, maybe you just gotta practice the acting real quick.
0: Now,
3: you don't have to be in those meetings, right? Like, she's not gonna see your face while she gets canned.
2: I'm her direct supervisor.
0: Oh.
2: So I think I think I am gonna have to be in that meeting.
3: Then I wouldn't tell her and I'd start practicing your acting.
0: But here's the thing, Brian. It's now time to put it to the people.
3: It's true.
0: All right, so what we're going to do now is we're going to put you on hold, okay? You'll be able to hear all the calls and all the texts. And we'll find out, are you wrong for... Here's the thing with this one. Are you wrong for telling her or not telling her? Which one is wrong? That's all we can really put out there.
3: Yeah,
0: so
3: that's tough.
0: You'll be able to hear all the calls and all the texts, and maybe we can find some direction for you on this one, okay?
2: Thank you. I appreciate you.
0: And if you want to hear those calls and texts, we got some good ones yesterday. You can get them on the podcast. Just search The Kelly Jordan Show wherever you get your podcasts. It'll be right there waiting for you. On the way next, we have a look at your local news. That's coming up. We also have Brian Riley's question this morning in the Golden Ring of Games. We got that on the way. And, of course, the Small Town Salute coming up next. We're just getting warmed up this morning on The Kelly Jordan Show.

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1: We want to say good morning to everybody listening in Plaza, North Dakota, population 211. 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
0: That was your Small Town Salute on the Kelly Jordan Show. 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
6: Slight chance of thunderstorms today. Otherwise, mainly clear skies. High temperatures reach up to 85. Winds out of the north, 5 to 10 miles per hour. Chance for storms tonight. Lows dip down to about 61. Mainly cloudy skies expected. Partly cloudy skies tomorrow. Slight chance for storms, 85. High temperatures reach up to 82 Saturday, with storms likely 82 Sunday. I'm meteorologist Paul Frombly on 97 KICK. Right now, it's 57 degrees.
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8: It's time for the Golden Ring of Games. Brian Riley, what is today's question?
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8: What is it? Only 70% of us?
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8: All right, let's see if we can't get a winner today. 320-656-9453. That is the phone number if you would like to call in and give us your answer this morning on the Golden Ring of Games.

0: This is the Golden Ring of Games. That's Brian Riley.
1: Hi.
0: What is the question that you have for us this morning?
1: Today's question is 7 out of 10 people say they do this every single day.
0: That could be a lot of things, mm-hmm. Brian. Could be a lot of things. Well, 320-656-9453. Let's see if we can't get ourselves a winner this morning in the Golden Ring of Games. Who's this?
2: Hey, this is Ann.
0: Ann, have you ever fired a gun?
2: Oh, absolutely.
0: What's the last gun you fired?
2: Last one was my dad's 410 little handheld pistol.
0: Bam.
1: Blow it out. Blow it out there, Kelly Jordan.
0: Hey, I don't know if that's a big gun or a small gun, but I'll give you one of these.
2: Oh, it's a tiny little gun.
1: That's okay. Pea shooter. It's probably perfect for us. Little pea shooter.
0: You got an answer for us?
2: Go poop.
0: Go.
1: Lots of phallic talk today. Well, not phallic. That's not the right word.
0: The hell?
1: Nah, not a lot of dirty talk.
0: What's on your brain?
1: I need a vacation. It's not that, by the way.
0: You were just off on Monday.
1: Yeah, but I was working hard. I was grinding.
0: Sorry. Ann doesn't need to hear this inside argument. Ann, that's clearly not the right answer, though.
2: Right. I figured.
1: That's all right.
0: But we appreciate the call. Hey, but you know what, Ann? One thing you can do?
1: Blast away.
0: Keep blasting.
2: Yeah, shoot them up.
0: That's right, Ann. All right, Brian, come on. We need a hint, man.
1: All right, the question again is 70% of people say they do this every single day. Trust me, when you're lazy, you definitely do this.
0: When you're lazy?
1: It's at your house.
0: Okay.
1: And when you're lazy, you definitely do this.
0: All right. That might be a good hint.
1: Yeah.
0: That's funny. Tim texted in the same guest that Ann had.
1: Yeah, nope, not that.
0: People are really thinking about that this morning. All right, 320-656-9453. That is the phone number to call in for the Golden Ring of Games. Hopefully we get somebody to answer the question this morning. We'll find out coming up next.

0: Megan Maroney on the Kelly Jordan Show. Can we get us a winner for the Golden Ring of Games? Only time will tell. What was the question again, Brian Riley?
1: Today's question is 7 out of 10 people say they do this every single day.
0: What could it possibly be? 320-656-9453. Who is this?
2: This is Lori.
0: Lori, what's your favorite kind of cheese?
2: Cheddar.
0: Oh, extra sharp?
2: No.
1: Cheddar.
2: Mild cheddar.
1: Yeah, mild.
0: Extra sharp. You got to go extra sharp.
1: Nah, we don't have those sophisticated taste buds like
0: man,
1: you, Kelly
0: good
1: Jordan.
0: Stuff. Well, do you have an answer for us this morning?
2: I'm going to say breakfast.
0: 70% do breakfast.
1: It is not breakfast.
2: Oh, I know what the other one is then.
0: Well, you only get one guess.
2: I know.
0: All right. Well, thanks for the call.
2: Sure, wait. Okay.
0: All right,
2: good day.
0: Bye. Good morning. Who's this?
3: It's Danny.
0: Danny, what's the best game show of all time?
3: Oh, I love Family Feud, man.
0: Hell yeah.
1: It's hard to go against it.
0: Steve Harvey, too, man. The Steve Harvey years are the best.
3: Oh, he's great.
0: He is. He is hilarious. All right, Dan, you got an answer for us?
3: Yeah, is it take a nap?
0: Oh, man.
1: You do on that. You do that at home on a lazy day, but it's not take a nap.
0: Oh,
3: man, I thought I had it.
0: So did I, Dan. So did I. All those years of watching Family Feud, I thought we were going to pay off, but not today. Thank you, sir.
3: Yeah, have a good day.
0: You too. All right, Brian, that's all we got, man.
1: Man, I thought we'd have it. Today's question again, 7 out of 10 people say they do this every single day. You do it at home when you're lazy. Watch television.
0: Oh, it was right there in front of our face.
1: Yeah, you
0: it?
1: Even was talking about the answer when you said TV shows.
0: Yeah, dang it. Okay.
1: Watching television.
0: Well, now we got our answer. No one got it today, but we'll play again tomorrow. Listen, we got the morning survey on the way next.
1: Okay.
0: No one's asking the question of women, do you think Travis Kelce and Taylor Swift make a good couple? Well, we asked it.
1: Okay.
0: And we got some voicemails. What do people say? We're going to play it back for you. That's coming up in 4.5 minutes right here.
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7: K. Slight chance of thunderstorms today. Otherwise, mainly clear skies. High temperatures reach up to 85. Winds out of the north, 5 to 10 miles per hour. Chance for storms tonight. Lows dip down to about 61. Mainly cloudy skies expected. Partly cloudy skies tomorrow. Slight chance for storms, 85. High temperatures reach up to 82 Saturday, with storms likely 82 Sunday. I'm meteorologist Paul Frombly on 97 Kick. Right now, it's 57 degrees.
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1: We asked the women, does Travis and Taylor make a good couple?
2: Bigger battles. I mean, it's not everything is worth a fight. So figure out what matters to you and stand your ground and let the small stuff go.
3: She's a beautiful girl. He's, I don't know. I don't think he's that attractive, but he's not my thing. I'm not a mustache girl. I'm not. That's just not me. You know, it's just, that does not turn me on.
0: That was your morning survey on The Kelly Jordan Show.

0: If I got this wedding invitation, I wouldn't want to go.
1: You're talking about it?
2: I got some big news.
3: We're talking about it.
1: Turn it up. Here's what's trending on the Kelly Jordan Show.
0: Now, of course, I'm being facetious because if I was to get an invite to Taylor Swift and Travis Kelce's wedding, of course I would be going. It would be the event of the century, right?
2: Right.
0: But, whoops, that's not what I want to do.
2: Whoa!
0: The thing about the wedding is it's going to be 10 hours long.
2: Wait.
0: So, which isn't really out
2: it's
0: of the...
2: It's how long?
0: 10 hours. All the festivities are going to be 10 hours long.
2: That's about normal, isn't it?
0: I was going to say, that's actually kind of normal. Not for, you know, this is such a story that doesn't matter. I was going to tell you, but I'll just move on.
2: Oh, good. I'm glad.
0: So the doors are going to open at 3:30 for over 1,000 guests. Cocktail hour starting at 4.
2: Okay.
0: On the sixth floor concourse. The ceremony is going to start at 5:30. By the way, Taylor, being a wedding professional myself, cocktails before the ceremony, great idea.
2: Smart.
0: Hell of a good
2: idea. Get everybody loose.
0: There's nothing I love more than when I'm DJing a wedding and I'm there for the ceremony, and I hear this during the ceremony. Someone just cracks a beer during the ceremony. I'm like, this is going to be a party tonight.
2: Oh, yeah.
0: So anyway, then they got the ceremony at 5:30. The reception's going to start around 6:30, going to end around 2 a.m.
2: Dang.
4: Well, I mean, with all the concerts they're supposed to have.
0: Yeah. It wouldn't get boring, that's for sure.
2: With Steamy Nicks and Tim McGraw there.
0: Yeah, Steamy Nicks.
2: Yep.
0: She's awesome.
2: One of my favorites.
0: And, so 2 a.m., that thing's going to let out. Food and ingredients were spotted being delivered in the arena yesterday. There's boxes of lobster meat, blackened chicken, packaged chicken, boneless, skinless chicken breasts, chicken legs. They're building that castle in there.
2: Dude, this is the wildest wedding of all time.
0: Yeah.
2: Like, actually the wildest wedding of all time. Like, who has a wedding at Madison Square Garden to begin with?
0: Right.
2: Like,
0: now, like I said, I DJed weddings at US Bank Stadium, but somebody didn't rent out the whole thing for three days.
2: That's what I'm saying.
0: They rented out like a little terrace or whatever.
2: And then paid to have the streets blocked off.
0: Oh, my God.
2: What?
0: I don't care. Like, you can be sick of Taylor Swift. I totally get it. I love Taylor Swift personally. I think she's awesome. But this is such, do they call it hubris? When it's just it's so over the top and just so much money being spent. It just doesn't even matter.
2: Now, I was reading somewhere that they're sweeping the area of homeless people in New York.
0: I shouldn't laugh. That's not funny.
2: They're sweeping, the reports were saying they're doing it because of the excessive heat that's going to be in New York.
0: Sure.
2: Yeah. You're telling me Taylor Swift is going to be taking pictures outside Madison Square Garden. There's just a homeless guy taking a nap.
0: Someone with the fentanyl fold out there.
2: Yeah, just standing in the background. Like, yeah, you can Photoshop them out, but I doubt that's why we're doing this.
0: Oh, my gosh. That's funny. But, hey, look. Hey, if you got the money and you got the love, do it.
2: How long until that's a Netflix special? Taylor's wedding.
0: That's a great question.
2: You know there's a videographer there.
0: Oh, that's hell yeah.
2: There's a documentarian.
0: Well, dude, everybody has a videographer at their wedding.
2: But I'm saying like a Netflix videographer or whatever.
0: Multiple cameras, microphones, angles, that whole thing.
2: It's going to be bonkers, I have a feeling. Now, yesterday, did you see this crazy thing that happened in New York?
0: Explain.
2: So there was a man and a woman that scaled to the top of the Empire State Building.
0: Like top of the antenna.
2: Yeah, did you see that?
0: Holy cow, that was crazy.
2: That was bananas. And what they did was they hoisted up a flag. And the flag said, when the power of love beats the love of power, the world knows peace.
0: Okay.
2: Now you're probably like, what two crazy people would decide to climb that high up?
0: Mm-hmm.
2: You might have seen back in 2020.

0: Yeah, that's illegal as hell.
1: As you should.
0: Also, dude, going up there unprotected on a TV antenna, because I think that's a TV antenna up
1: there. Is that what it is?
0: That'll melt the fillings out of your mouth.
1: Actually.
0: Yeah, like when they go change the light bulbs on our radio towers, we have to go to half power because when you go up there, it'll melt the fillings right out of your mouth.
1: That's actually crazy. I had no idea that was a thing.
0: Oh, yeah.
1: Now, they did get arrested, and what's crazy is they did this whole thing, no safety equipment. They free climbed that whole thing.
0: Oh, man.
1: How they did it, I have no idea. Nobody else knows exactly how they did it. They were charged with felony burglary, reckless endangerment, criminal mischief, and other offenses. So they'll probably get, I wouldn't say they'll get off scot-free. The felony burglary might hurt them a little bit.
0: Yeah.
1: But otherwise, there's no word on how they got to the antenna because it isn't open to the public. The proposal took about 30, and then, by the way, they got engaged after the climb.
0: Oh,
1: so their proposal was about 1,300 feet above the streets of New York City.
0: That's wild.
1: Imagine dropping the ring that way, too.
0: Oh,
1: You
0: gotta have that would kill somebody on the ground.
1: Oh, it definitely would. The cubic zirconium is probably what you needed there in case you would have dropped it. Give her the real ring when you get back. But either which way, maybe they were just trying to get a good view of Taylor and Travis's wedding for today. Who knows? But either which way, some craziness happening in New York City from Taylor's wedding to people climbing buildings, I guess.
0: Trying to find out where they're putting all the homeless people.
1: Yeah, no kidding. They're probably putting them up on top of the building.
0: Well, listen to this. Have you ever, Brian Riley, and everybody listening, have you ever thrown something away and then totally regretted it seconds later?
1: Oh, yeah.
0: Or the next day or whatever. And I threw something away that was so stupid, and I got home and tried to get it out of the trash. You're going to make fun of me when you hear what this was, but I want to hear your stories, too. 320-656-9453. Have you ever thrown something away and then just regretted the heck out of throwing it away? We're going to talk about that coming up next here on The Kelly Jordan Show.

0: The Kelly Jordan Show.
1: Have you ever thrown something away that you knew you probably maybe should have thrown away and then you regretted it instantly?
2: Ooh.
1: Has that ever happened to you?
2: Oh, yeah.
1: Well, let me tell you mine because mine's really stupid.
2: Okay.
1: Okay. So the Prince Greatest Hits CD set. It was a 3-CD set, okay? And it came with a little booklet inside.
2: Yeah.
1: Now, CDs used to do this.
2: Yep.
1: It was kind of the fun of getting a CD. And it had all the songs listed and all the lyrics to the songs and everything else. Now, this book had fallen out of this CD case of mine years ago. I'm talking maybe before I even moved to Texas the first time, which would be, what, 25 years ago or something?
2: Years ago, yeah,
1: 26.
2: Yeah.
1: Anyway, but for some reason, I always had this booklet with me. And it would always just pop up somewhere when I was moving.
2: Yep.
1: And I'd just throw it in a box. And I'd be like, oh, that's hilarious. I'm moving again. And here's this CD booklet. And I would throw it in a box. But I was cleaning out my garage the other day. And I saw it. It was in my tool, like, drawer or whatever.
2: Yep.
1: And I was like, Kelly, just throw that stupid thing away. Like, you've been carrying it with you for 26 years. It's a CD booklet, whatever. So I threw it in the trash. Dude, on the way home yesterday, I was like, oh, my God. Why did I throw that thing away? That thing's been with me through thick and thin. So I was going to go home and grab it out of the trash. But by the time I got home, they'd already come to get the trash.
2: Aww.
1: And so I couldn't get it out. And, dude, I was like, I was actually sad that this CD booklet that I've carried with me through thick and thin, through move after move, is now gone forever.
2: Now, is it just because it was a part of your life? There's no other reason behind it.
1: There was a sentimental value to when I would be packing up to move again, and I would see that CD booklet, because I'd be like, oh, that reminds me of when I first moved on my own to Texas.
2: Right.
1: You know, and so it just, I don't know, I can't explain it. It was just a part of my moves and just
2: it's a part
1: everything.
2: Of your life.
1: Yeah, and it's a stupid thing. But on the way home, I almost like had a little sweat wash over me. And I was like, I got to get that thing out of the trash. What the hell was I thinking?
2: Now you know what it's like when your wife hoards everything in the garage. She just has a sentimental feeling with everything she has.
1: But what have you ever thrown something away and you wish that you wouldn't have?
2: Well, I threw something away. Does it count if it was on accident?
1: Yeah, that too.
2: Because when I, like, during COVID, I got really into collecting cards. Like, that's when I really got into it, because there's nothing else you could do. So I was buying stuff left and right, and I ended up getting this card, and it was out of 25.
1: Okay.
2: Very rare card to find. Worth like $500.
1: Whoa.
2: So when I was moving, I had a set of cards that I didn't want and a set of cards that I did want.
1: Yeah.
2: I must have put it in the wrong box.
1: Oh,
2: and I
1: brutal.
2: Threw it away with the cards I didn't want.
1: What would it be worth now? Say about the same, or
2: maybe close. I think I looked it up not too long ago. Probably like close to $600.
1: Ooh!
2: So I threw away $600.
1: That makes me feel stupid for me being upset about throwing away a CD case booklet.
2: Yeah, for Prince. That's not even actually worth anything. It's just sentimental value.
1: We're zero. Yeah, we're $0.
2: Yeah, that was probably one of the harder things that I've ever thrown away.
1: Oh, man, that's brutal.
2: Because I know I would have sold it, and no question about it.
1: Yeah, that's brutal.
2: Dang it.
1: I threw away a pair of old headphones one time from my very first radio job.
2: Oh.
1: Because they were all busted and cracked and everything else. And I was like, why am I holding on to these? And I threw them away, and I wanted to get them out of the trash so bad, but I didn't.
2: See, that would have been a cool thing to have hanging up in, like, your little man cave area.
1: It would
2: by the
1: be.
2: Bar.
1: You're right. See? Now you're making me feel even worse.
2: Wait, you got to be a hoarder like your wife. I think that's the problem.
1: I also threw away my first DJ controller that I ever had.
2: What are you doing here?
1: And I was like, it doesn't even work anymore. And I regretted that instantly, too.
2: You're going to become a hoarder now. Because now you're becoming sentimentally attached to everything.
1: I'm actually regretting things that I'm throwing away. But you said that it happened to you. What'd you throw away?
3: Well, I had a Barbie doll when I was little, and I threw it in the trash, and I instantly regretted it.
1: So I went
3: out to get it. Yeah, it was gone.
1: Did you throw it in the trash as an adult or as a kid?
3: No, as an adult.
1: Okay, so you thought, I don't need this anymore, it's just taking up space, I might as well get rid of it.
3: Yeah, exactly.
1: Yeah, see, because a lot of that kind of stuff, I'm like, I need to get rid of clutter. I need to get rid of clutter. I need to get rid of clutter. But there are some things that you just get emotionally attached to, and you're like, dang, why did I throw that thing away?
2: Does it ever happen to you guys? Like, you throw something away, and then the minute you throw it away, you need it?
1: I don't know. Possibly.
2: I swear that happens to me more times than not. Like, I'll throw away a shirt.
1: Right.
2: I'll be like, I don't need that shirt. And then there'll be a party that's based around the shirt that I have. I'm like, dang it, why did I get rid of it?
1: Sounds like a sweet party, dude.
2: Yeah, it was a sweet party.
1: Based around a velour shirt?
2: Hey, don't knock the shirt.
1: What kind of Barbie was it, do you remember?
3: It was like the Malibu Barbie, you know, with the bikini.
1: Okay, all right.
3: Yeah.
1: So do you still regret throwing it away?
3: Yeah, I mean, I had it for so long. And it was just like a nice childhood memory because I had gotten it as a birthday gift. And I just, you know, was like, oh, I don't need this anymore. And now I'm like, oh, I wish I would have kept it.
1: Yeah. Yeah. That's a bummer. That's definitely a bummer there.
2: It happens.
1: Yeah. Mm-hmm. Jake Judd has joined us, Brian Riley, if you take a look to your left, my right. He's here because we're going to play a round of the feud, you understand. He comes over from our newsroom with a question hot and ready to go. Jake Judd, you got today's?
0: I do. You guys ready? You're turned on. Turn away.
1: Hold on. Turn down your headphones.
2: Oh, yeah. My bad.
1: Jake Judd can ask us the question. Jake, what is the question?
0: All right. Name activities you might do over the 4th of July weekend. All right. I'm waving you back.
1: All right. Whatever question that is what Brian Riley and I will go head-to-head with at a round of the feud coming up next.
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5: From the newsroom, I'm Alex Carminati. More than 100 members of the Minnesota National Guard are in Washington, D.C. on a voluntary deployment to help provide security for the America 250 celebration over the July 4th holiday. Air Force Major Nathan Wallen says 107 Minnesota soldiers are joining more than 5,000 National Guard members from across the country. The North Dakota State Patrol has named its 2025 Trooper of the Year. The North Dakota Motor Carriers Association and state agency announced Trooper Darby Kessner as this year's award winner. Kessner serves as a Motor Carrier Safety Assistance Program Trooper in Motor Carrier Operation. He's currently stationed in Williston. And while speaking in Medora on Wednesday, President Donald Trump says the National Endowment for the Humanities will provide $750,000 to support the first year of operations at the Theodore Roosevelt Presidential Library. From the newsroom, I'm Alex Carminati.
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6: Mainly clear today with a slight chance for storms. High of 85. North winds 5 to 10 miles per hour. Chance for storms tonight, lows around 61. Slight chance of thunderstorms tomorrow. 85, partly cloudy. High temperatures reach up to 82 Saturday with thunderstorms likely. 90, a blend of clouds and sun Sunday. I'm meteorologist Paul Frombly on 97 Kick. Right now, it's 58 degrees.
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9: And today's laughter at 20 after. Comedian Arj Baker talks about the 4th of July.
10: Americans love 4th of July, too. I mean, that's our day. Did you know, I read this on the internet, did you know 4th of July is more popular in this country than in any other country in the whole world? No, it's true. Because that's our day. That's the day you can wake up and say, yes, it's 4th of July, and I love my country. And because I love my country, I'm going to shoot explosive rockets at an empty Heineken bottle in my backyard during what is arguably the driest week of the year.
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1: From our distinguished newsroom, the one the only Jake Judd has joined us, because we're going to play ourselves a round of the feud, Brian Riley.
2: Come on.
1: If you got what it takes. All right, Jake Judd, what is today's question?
3: All right. Name activities you might do over the 4th of July.
1: Oh, man.
2: Come on.
1: Okay. All right. First? Well, that's all we have up today in this round of
4: The Feud.
1: I won last week, so Brian Riley, step up to the plate, kid.
5: All right. Well, 4th of July.
3: Yep.
5: The one thing that I feel like everybody wants to do, shoot fireworks.
3: Yep. Bing, bing, bang.
5: Come on now. You got to do it.
3: Watch the fireworks / light up sparklers. I decided to combine those two because I just thought sparklers alone would be two.
5: Snakes and sparklers, abstract. Baby. Yes. Snakes and sparklers.
1: That's a hell of a fireworks show you got going
5: the best.
1: On. You should light the snakes with the sparkler.
5: No, that's just too much excitement. But too much excitement for one person.
1: Dangerous. You know 15 people a year die from fireworks?
5: I believe that.
1: Yeah.
5: Those mortars are crazy.
1: Like, I wonder how many people like lose a finger or a... So 15,000 people end up in the hospital because of fireworks.
5: Yep.
1: 15 of those people die. I wonder how many people lose can only count to 9 after the 4th.
5: My uncle, one year, you know how you get the mortars, you drop them in the tube, and then they shoot off?
1: Yeah.
5: Well, my uncle was hammered, lighting them by hand and throwing them like grenades. So he would just light them and throw them in the air, and either they would explode in the air or land on the ground and blow up. Oh, yeah. Yeah. Trust me, I'm not saying what he did was right.
1: That's like when people would shoot Roman candles at each other, man. I always thought that was just so dangerous.
5: Oh, it is. It 100% is.
1: God dang.
5: By the way, don't do anything that we just said.
1: Hell no.
5: Please don't.
1: All right, well, I'm up next, right?
3: What are we doing?
1: If memory serves correctly. What was the question again, Jake?
3: Okay, name activities you might do over the 4th of July. Watch the fireworks, light out fireworks, sparklers. Anything with fireworks has been said.
1: Okay. I'm going to go with the second thing I think that probably a lot of folks plan on doing this weekend is grilling on there, Jake.
3: Yes.
1: Wow. Hey, all right.
3: Technically, though, that is the number 3 answer on the board.
1: Okay, that's all right, though. It's up there. That's all right.
5: Okay. All right, so
3: Brian Riley.
5: What we do over the 4th of July weekend?
3: Mm-hmm.
5: I don't know if everybody's doing this. Are we drinking?
1: Ooh!
3: You know, I bet everybody is, but they didn't make the list.
1: Yeah.
5: The hell is...
1: Who are they talking to?
5: Yeah.
3: People outside of Minnesota.
5: Yeah, they obviously don't have it figured out.
1: Yeah, okay.
3: You know, the Mennonite community.
1: Well, let's see. Now that that's off the list...
5: Well, I figured that was going to be your next one. You're welcome.
1: How about... things you do over the 4th of July weekend. You grill, you do fireworks. How about... Go to the beach?
3: You know, no.
5: Yeah, good.
3: No. I can't give that too far of a stretch. So
1: boy, what do you do on the 4th?
3: Like, my gosh, there's like 4 answers here, and when I say them, you all are going to feel stupid. Did you start drinking before the show today?
1: No.
3: That's what I want to know.
5: No, we should have.
1: that's tomorrow.
3: I know, because if you didn't, I was going to be upset and say, why didn't you offer?
5: Yeah, that's fair. All right. Jake, read the question again one more time so I can think of an answer.
3: Name activities you might do over the 4th of July.
5: What about yard games?
3: Really? There's just nothing in you guys today.
5: Really?
1: This is what we'll be doing on the 4th.
5: What are you talking about? What are people doing on the 4th of July?
1: How about the Pledge of Allegiance?
3: You know what? I'm going to give that to you. Hanging an American flag, waving an American flag, anything to do with an American flag, I would have given you. That's the second most common thing people do. Put on the American flag. Point out,
5: your answer had nothing to do with the flag, and somehow he gets the
1: pledge
5: point.
1: I pledge allegiance
3: to the flag
1: of the
3: United States of America.
5: I know the words, guys. That's not the answer.
3: But what do you look at when you say it?
5: Yeah, well, the flag, but you're not...
3: Okay, thank you.
5: There was no flag in that answer, Jake.
1: Well, you had already lost.
5: I already lost, so I can't really complain. What about, going on the boat?
3: You know, fine, we'll give it to you. Watch a parade. We'll say boat parade in there, too.
5: He don't even line up, Jake.
1: Holy cow, he's really...
3: Because you guys are pathetic, I guess.
5: We didn't say we were good.
1: Let's everyone just settle down here, first of all.
5: Maybe we should have had some drinks before this.
3: I take time to come up with these things. I have to question people, phone calls. You let me know a week in advance. Yeah.
5: Well, you're asking some of the lamest people on planet Earth.
3: I told you, I was in the Mennonite community.
1: Let's hear what the answers are, then.
3: Okay.
1: Let's everyone settle down.
5: I can't.
3: Okay, number 1 on the board, watch the fireworks, light up sparklers. You guys got it.
5: Got it.
3: Number 2, hang the American flag. Anything to do with the American flag.
5: Pledge of Allegiance.
3: Yep.
5: Same thing.
1: That was a lot closer.
5: Same
1: not closing a boat parade.
3: And number three, watch a parade. Any parade.
0: Yeah, boat parade. Kitty parade.
3: Have a barbecue, we got. And then, of course, take a camping trip or have a picnic.
1: Oh, I was going to say have a picnic. Dang it.
3: And then what's more American than apple pie than watching a baseball game or the 4th of July?
1: That was on there?
3: And one person said that.
1: Okay. Yeah. Well, I don't know about these answers.
0: I don't know, dude. If I would have said football game, I would have gotten the baseball one for sure.
3: The way that was going, yes, I would have given it to you.
0: Yeah, it's a sport. It counts. It's all the same.
1: All right. Well, hey, look, that was an ugly win, but I'll take it.
0: Yeah, you can have that win. That you can one. Have it, dude.
3: Win's a win.
1: We'll play again next week. Another round of
2: Not Feared.
0: I don't know about those, man.
1: Hey, let's not make Jake feel bad. Jake, you did good, brother. You did good. Otherwise, I'll never come back again.
5: That's fair.
1: All right, you and I have a debate going on in the studio. With it being July now and summer racing to an end.
5: Right.
1: You and I were talking, what's better, January or July? You and I do not agree on this at all.
5: Okay.
1: So, that's the great debate today. We want you to chime in on this. 320-656-9453. You can call and text. Tell us, what's better in the great debate, January or July, and why? Which one do you like better? The great debate is on the way next.
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17: Light up the sky.
18: Mainly clear today with a slight chance for storms. High of 85. North winds 5 to 10 miles per hour. Chance for storms tonight, lows around 61. Slight chance of thunderstorms tomorrow. 85, partly cloudy. High temperatures reach up to 82 Saturday with thunderstorms likely. 90, a blend of clouds and sun Sunday. I'm meteorologist Paul Frombly on 97 KICK. Right now, it's 58 degrees.
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0: It's now time for the great debate. I had a sound effect I was going to play.
1: Do it again.
0: Dude, it was so not even worth it. It's now time for the great debate. That makes it a real radio segment right there.
2: That's right.
0: We were talking yesterday, now that we've hit July, the unofficial midpoint of summer, right? Mm-hmm. We were wondering, or really the midpoint of the year is what it is.
2: Right.
0: What is better, January or July? Now, your birthday's in July.
2: My birthday is literally in 18 days.
0: 18 days.
2: Yeah.
0: 18 years old in 18 days.
2: Yeah, can't wait.
0: It's going to be nice.
2: It's about time. Finally go to the casino.
0: But I was saying that July is probably one of the best months of all time. Mm. It's just, it's elite. No matter where you live, mm-hmm. it's a great month. And you disagree with me.
2: Yeah.
0: So we started talking January or July.
2: Yeah.
0: Now, what is, because you think January is a better month than July right. in the great debate today.
2: Right. And you know it's not a biased opinion because, my birthday is in July.
0: That's why I was shocked. Yeah. I was flabbergasted, gobsmacked, if you will.
2: Well, once you turn a certain age, birthdays really are kind of another
0: day. No, I know.
2: Day.
0: You're right.
2: Like, my birthday's on a Monday this year.
0: Eh.
2: That's exciting.
0: I'm sure you'll take Tuesday off. You have no problems taking time off.
2: I might just take Monday off. Take the birthday off.
0: But what is your reasoning behind thinking, I'll give you my reasons for July after you give me your reasons for January.
2: Okay, number one, there's no humidity. There's zero humidity in
0: January.
2: Well,
0: yeah, but you're not outside anyway, so who cares?
2: I'm outside fishing. Ice fishing season is here.
0: So that's another reason that
2: another
0: January.
2: Reason. Throw me another one.
0: By the way, we want you to chime in on this. 320-656-9453. Which is better, January or July?
2: Here's the other thing. Better sleeping conditions. You can crack the window open a little bit in July and you get that cool breeze in there.
0: You can't. July or January?
2: In January, I'm sorry.
0: Okay, come on.
2: In January. Sorry, we're in July. We had too many J's in
0: let's
2: this
0: focus.
2: Thing. So you crack the window a little, you get a little nice cool breeze in the
0: in
2: winter.
0: In January?
2: Oh, yeah.
0: You just let your furnace just run like crazy?
2: No, you just keep that thing at a low temp and just let it fly. Okay. You get a good night's sleep, you bundle up with all the blankets, there's nothing better. All the hot chocolates. All the warm things to do, the snow falling, like a fresh snowfall. Dude, there's nothing better than
0: these are all nice things.
2: These are fantastic
0: things. These are all nice things.
2: Yeah, you got to wear a little bit, a couple more suits, a couple more shirts and things. But hey, you ever been to Florida or Vegas or any of those warm states in January? Ideal. Pristine.
0: Yes.
2: There's no humidity. It's all great. But in Minnesota specifically,
0: right. It's
2: beautiful. Like the other thing with the fresh snowfall. You ever driven down the road with the trees that have the snow in?
0: Oh, it's gorgeous.
2: A gorgeous scene. Like, in the summertime, yeah, you can have the windows down and all that good stuff, but it ain't the same. Like, the scenery is just that much better in the wintertime.
0: Okay.
2: I'm all in. January, I'm all in.
0: Okay. You've pledged your case.
2: I'm trying to.
0: Now we'll see what everybody thinks. 320-656-9453. I think July. Mm-hmm. And here's why. Boating.
2: Yeah.
0: You know, I love to get the boat out.
2: Right.
0: Drinks. A nice cold drink on a summer afternoon is one of the best feelings in the world.
2: Mm-hmm.
0: And one of the best apps, because you said hot chocolate. I'm thinking Sun Cruiser in the boat.
2: Yeah, that's maybe cruising though,
0: yeah,
2: boy.
0: Ooh, boy. Cruising. Vitamin D. You didn't think about that, did you?
2: Nah, you can take a pill for that.
0: No, you can't. The reason why people in the South are so much happier and so much friendlier than we are, vitamin D. It all comes down to sun exposure. Also, you have more options in July. There's way more stuff you can do in July than you can do in January. Yes, you can go ice fishing and
2: go bar hopping, go cruising.
0: You can do that in the summertime.
2: Meat raffles, dude.
0: You can do all that in the summertime.
2: No, they don't have meat raffles in the summertime.
0: Because everybody's out enjoying getting that vitamin D.
2: Man, I'm just saying. You get I can understand
0: options.
2: That.
0: Options is the
2: there's
0: biggest
2: less options. I get it.
0: And just an overall sense of well-being in the summertime.
2: Yeah.
0: Yard work. You and I love yard work.
2: We do.
0: Actually, I don't mind snow blowing, though, in the wintertime.
2: It's kind of nice.
0: It is kind of fun.
2: It's winter's mowing.
0: When you bundle up and get out there and you're not freezing, it's kind of fun to be out there. You almost feel like you're on the surface of the moon or something.
2: There's something so satisfying about seeing a pile of snow turn into nothing and you have a clean walkway.
0: Yeah.
2: You know what I mean? Like
0: a virgin walkway.
2: Fantastic.
0: Well, let's see what people are saying. I go July all the way.
2: Lindsay, this is the stupidest debate. January hurts your face.
0: Right.
2: Fair. Hey, that's a fair assessment.
0: Put that on
2: here.
0: Your list.
2: 218 number's like, sounds like he's talking about December, not January. Ah, they're all rolled into the same month.
0: Well, what's the difference?
2: Yeah, they're all rolled into the same one.
0: Yeah. You could just say winter in general.
2: Terry saying, I think it's July because it's my birthday month.
0: Okay.
2: Okay.
0: Now, we got to find one that agrees with you.
2: Well, that's going to be harder to do.
0: Well, here, look at Jeff. Jeff thinks like I think. In January, the best is still to come. In July, it's nothing but cold to come, although football season comes. That, you know what's funny, Jeff? I feel the same way. Like, now that we're in July, I'm like, oh, man, the summer is like, next is fall. Well, fall is pretty right. awesome, too, but... Yeah, Jeff, I think the same way you do.
2: Now, Levi texting and saying there's no road construction in January.
0: Well, yeah, but you can careen on some black ice into a ditch.
2: Roxanne, January, hands down.
0: Okay. But we need reasons. Is. We need reasons, guys.
2: Here's Robin. Even though my twins were born in January, I hate the month of January. It's the longest month ever. You have to scrimp and save because you spent all your money at Christmas time. Oh, July is way better. BBQs, cold ones, and boating.
0: Yes. And just being able to go outside without bundling up. You can go outside barefoot. That's another thing July has that January doesn't have.
2: Now, my birthday is in January. Living in Minnesota for a woman there is a little I can do due to the weather.
0: Slow down.
2: For a woman, there is little I can do due to the weather.
0: But a man can do something? I don't understand what that text is.
2: As a kid, more birthdays than not, a blizzard canceled my birthday parties. Courtney.
0: Roxanne saying she loves January. It's the start of the new year.
2: That's what I'm saying. New year, new you.
0: It is kind of a fresh start, isn't it?
2: No.
0: But you're not going to sway me to say January.
2: Now, Melanie saying, I was all for July, but Brian had me at cracking the window for sleeping. 100%.
0: Yeah, but... okay. All right. All right. That is good. Lisa saying, I agree with Kelly. July is the best. Boat, sun, outdoor activities, biking, walking. By the way, Brian, there are meat raffles in the summer. Go to the Brainerd Lakes area.
2: That's so far.
0: It's a poke.
2: So far. Gretchen saying, January. If I don't want to go nowhere, I blame the weather.
0: That is
2: nice. You have a built-in excuse for not wanting to do a single thing.
0: There is a certain thing in summer where you feel like you have to get out and do things. Like with the boat, with my truck being broke down right now, I feel guilty that I have this boat sitting there. I can't get to the water because I'm like, summer is so short. I got to get this thing out. So that's a good one for January.
2: That is a good one. A 952 number saying January hands down because you can always dress warmer, but you can't dress colder. Naked as cold as you can dress.
0: But I like getting hot.
2: Okay.
0: I love when I feel a bead of sweat run down my back. Okay. Oh, I love that
2: feeling.
0: Now,
2: Julie has a good one. This is very, very good when it comes to summertime, especially July. July, I'm on vacation in a few hours for the next week. I love listening to the loons on the lake.
0: Oh.
2: Yeah, the nighttime, like a bonfire with the crickets and all that. Like, okay, and the cracking of the fire.
0: Yes.
2: I can do that. But
0: the loons in the morning are just, man, that is a beautiful sound.
2: Can I argue something there?
0: Go ahead.
2: Have you ever had a fire on the lake?
0: No, I would love to, though.
2: Brother. That's something else because, yeah, you're a little cold, but you got the heat from the fire, and then it's dark early, so you got the stars that are out right away. Oh, dude, Melanie, the best.
0: Melanie giving the best Midwest answer for why January is better gives you an extra refrigerator. Gives you extra refrigerator space, natural fridge
2: that's
0: outside.
2: That's what I'm saying. I'm saying. Actually, she's saying, but I agree.
0: Yeah. Let's see, 320 saying hockey season.
2: That is true.
0: But doesn't that go till like June?
2: Yeah, but you talk about the beginning of hockey season. Like the heart of hockey season is in the winter. The one that we had in this area, that I think that's going to be in the Brainerd area next year, is Hockey Day Minnesota.
0: Oh, yeah.
2: Which is one of the coolest things ever.
0: Daylight lasts longer, someone texted in January. I arrive to work and leave to work in the dark. That's got to be just so depressing.
2: No, that is true. That one is stinky. I will agree with that.
0: Jenna saying January's better. I prefer to sit inside by myself.
2: Yeah, that perfect.
0: That's you, Brian.
2: In summer, I feel obligated to socialize.
0: I'm shocked how many people are saying January on here.
2: So am I, actually. January, the hustle of the holidays are over. Summer is busy all the time. It's exhausting. And you know what's crazy is, like, in the summertime specifically, we plan our weekends weeks in advance.
0: You're right, yeah.
2: And the next thing you know, summer's over because we've been planning so far ahead. In the wintertime, especially January, you're like, what are you doing today? Honestly, I got nothing planned. More spur-of-the-moment type stuff. January, a 320 number texting in. The crisp, fresh feeling hot chocolate blankets.
0: All right, well, it's time to come to a conclusion on the great debate here, Brian. I don't know. I think January 1, which I am just shocked.
2: I don't know. I feel like July had better responses, though.
0: Okay.
2: Like, July has more excitement around it.
0: Right.
2: But January, more people are just like, I want it to be colder rather than... Like yesterday, dude, it got hotter as the day progressed.
0: Well, that's how it works.
2: At 8 o'clock at night?
0: The longer the sun's up, the hotter it's going to get.
2: It shouldn't have gotten hotter at 8 at night, brother. I was sweating bullets yesterday.
0: So who won the great debate? Is it a draw?
2: I'd say it's a dead heat.
0: Dang!
2: I'd say it's about a dead heat.
0: I didn't expect that.
2: Me either.
0: I thought I'd run away with it. I thought July would take it for sure. Oh, you know what? Another good thing about just summer in general, music festivals.
2: Yeah, you're right.
0: The big one is coming up, too.
2: Oh, yeah, you're right.
0: WeFest. We got tickets to go to WeFest to see Lainey Wilson. That's coming up at about 8:15 this morning. We're going to play a new game I just invented called Namey Wilson.
2: Oh, I can't wait.
0: You know it's going to work if I came up with it.
2: Well, and you didn't tell me about it beforehand, no, so this makes it even better.
0: Just went ahead and just put her together.
2: I have no idea what we're doing.
0: Namey Wilson. You can figure it out from that, can't you?
2: Yeah, Namey Wilson. Well,
0: let's get warmed up for it.
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0: All right, I give you four words. You tell me how they're all connected. This one's a little tough today, so put your thinking caps on. 320-656-9453 is the phone number to text in a guess. 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How are all those connected? 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
4: Mainly clear today with a slight chance for storms. High of 85. North winds 5 to 10 miles per hour. Chance for storms tonight. Lows around 61. Slight chance of thunderstorms tomorrow. 85. Partly cloudy. High temperatures reach up to 82 Saturday with thunderstorms likely. 90. A blend of clouds and sun Sunday. I'm meteorologist Paul Frondley on 97 Kick. Right now, it's 58 degrees.
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0: We got WeFest tickets coming up in just about 15 minutes when we play a new game called Namey Wilson.
1: Oh, gosh.
0: We'll do that coming up in a little bit. But we got what's trending on the way next. Who do we want to be the face of America? We have spoken, and I'll tell you who we chose coming up next.
2: One of your favorite actors growing up has now been diagnosed with Alzheimer's.
0: That's a bummer. I hate to hear it. Well, we'll talk about that coming up next when we do what's trending on The Kelly Jordan Show.

0: Is this who we want to be, the face of America?
1: You're talking about it?
2: I got some big news.
3: We're talking about it.
1: Turn it up. Here's what's trending on the Kelly Jordan Show.
0: Did you see this story already, Brian?
4: Maybe.
0: Okay, because I'll say, who do you think that Americans chose as who we want to be the face of America?
4: I don't know.
0: Oh, okay. Good.
4: No, I have no idea.
0: So we spoke, and the result will shock nobody. Tom Hanks was the number one pick to be the face of America.
4: Honestly, I like it.
0: I like Tom Hanks. Again, he's gone so political lately. I'm so sick of the politics, dude. I was thinking last night, I have cut politics out of my life almost completely for about a month.
4: Yeah.
0: I've never been happier.
4: Oh, yeah, it's great.
0: Never been happier.
4: Yeah, it's fantastic.
0: I don't know what's going on, and I don't care.
4: Yeah, it's unbelievable.
0: If it's a big enough deal, it'll get to me.
4: Bingo.
0: You know what I'm saying?
4: Yeah, you'll see it on you. You'll be more surprised by it.
0: Right.
4: It's great.
0: Because I heard this neuroscientist saying that he's the number one neuroscientist in the country.
4: Yep.
0: His name is Chase Hughes.
4: Yep.
0: And he was on the Mayim Bialik? Yeah, yep. On her podcast, right? And he was saying that if you just don't pay attention, you won't even recognize that things have changed. He's like, if you would never watch the news from Bill Clinton till now, you wouldn't even realize that the president had changed, because things really haven't changed that much.
4: That's why when people always freak out about who's going to be president, I always am just like, nothing's going to change.
0: Right. Now we got to be careful because people are going to start texting in.
4: Yeah, that's all right. They can text.
0: But anyway, so some of the other people on the list, and this is going to make people boo, Taylor Swift was on the list.
4: Yeah.
0: For face of America.
4: I don't think she would be. I don't think she's the right face for the America. She's too global.
0: I get it. How about this one? I like this one. Denzel Washington.
4: Yeah, that's a real good one.
0: That's a good one.
4: That might be better than Tom Hanks.
0: Yeah. More. Yeah.
4: I mean, all Denzel's movies, man.
0: Now, how about this? Dolly Parton.
4: Nope.
0: She doesn't represent everybody, right?
4: No, I don't think so. I think she's too narrow cast.
0: Elon Musk.
4: I don't think he's American.
0: No. Yeah, he's from South Africa, isn't he?
4: Yeah, so that doesn't count.
0: Stephen Colbert?
4: Yeah, no. He's not funny enough for
0: The
4: that.
0: Rock?
4: Absolutely not. No.
0: Not The Rock either.
4: If it was the wrestler Rock, not the actor Rock, maybe.
0: Oh, I was like, well, aren't they the same person?
4: They are, but when he was a wrestler, he was way cooler than when he was an actor.
0: Okay, I see what you're saying.
4: Give me the wrestler version.
0: And then that was about it. There's some politicians on here, too, but I'm not going to say those because I don't want anyone to get upset or whatever.
4: Yeah, that's fair. I get that.
0: But anyway, Tom Hanks, that's who we want to be the face of America.
4: Jake the Trucker Farmer says Willie. He wants Willie as
0: Oh, boy, that is pretty good.
4: That is good.
0: Willie does appeal to everybody, too.

0: randomly.
1: To teach or to learn?
0: No, he'll be in the class.
1: Oh, wow.
0: And he's like, if you're not trying to get good, if you're not trying to get better at your craft, then you're not good at it.
2: I also like he was doing like this round table thing where they were talking about acting, and he was talking about how easy it is to be an actor. And he was like, I can't stand when people act like they got so immersed in their role, they couldn't get out of it. Yeah. And like, it's such hard work. He's like, this is the easiest job in the world.
0: Gosh, we should be actors.
2: I loved it. I'm voting Denzel.
0: I like it. Denzel's number one in our books. We're taking it here. So this is kind of sad news. One of your favorite actors growing up, you maybe saw him in Angels in the Outfield, any of the Lethal Weapon movies.
2: Yeah.
0: Danny Glover revealed yesterday that he has been diagnosed with Alzheimer's.
2: Oh, it's tough.
0: The diagnosis took place back in 2023. He sat down on the Today Show, and he said, quote, I'm sure it has its advances. There are things that are going to be different and changing. I could live with it in a sense, but since his diagnosis, Danny's movement, his speech, and his memory have slowed down.
2: Yeah.
0: How much, nobody really knows. He will be turning 80 July 22nd.
2: It's the worst, man.
0: So, I mean, he is getting older. He also said in a different interview that I'm still not accepting in my mind all parts of it. There are moments that you keep remembering that validate the fact that you can remember stuff, and there's moments I'll never forget, and I don't feel like it's the end of my life. I still have my daughter. I have friends. I just want to say your life continues. But it's kind of sad now seeing that some of your favorite actors are Getting older,
2: man. Getting old.
0: It's not a fun thing. But Danny Glover, as of now, with Alzheimer's disease.
2: All right. Are you ready to play Name Me Wilson?
0: Yeah, I'm excited to hear what this is all about.
2: It's not. The name is makes it sound more exciting than what it is. But we do have tickets for you to go see Lainey Wilson at WeFest on the Thursday of WeFest. This will be the first day of WeFest. We have a fun bus also if it makes sense for you to jump on the fun bus with us. But if it doesn't make sense, then by all means, just go to WeFest. You'll have the tickets.
0: You are going to miss a chance to hang out with the potential Kelly Jordan and myself.
2: Yes.
0: If you decide to go on Thursday.
2: No one's going to show up now.
0: Well, no, I
2: disagree
0: with
2: that. Give me an empty bus. But anyway, if you want to play Name Me Wilson, jump on the phone right now, 320-656-9453. I'm going to give you some characteristics. I'm going to give you some descriptions, and you have to tell me which famous Wilson it is.
0: Mm.
2: It could be last name Wilson, first name Wilson. You never know. 320-656-9453. Call us up, because I want to play Name Me Wilson with you on The Kelly Jordan Show.

0: right, we are going to play Namie Wilson, but we need ourselves a contestant. Who's this?
1: Hey, this is Caden, finally.
0: Caden, you're caller number 9, man.
1: Hey, let's go.
0: Nicely done. You got through. Are you ready to play Namie Wilson?
1: We're going to try.
0: All right, so we're going to take a quick little break, and when we come back, I'm going to give you some descriptions, and you have to name the famous Wilson, okay?
1: Okay, I'll try it.
0: Now, if you don't get it, we're going to go to the 99 texter, texting in the word WE, to 320-656-9453. But you got first crack at him, okay?
1: Sweet, let's go.
0: All right, we'll play that coming up next.
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5: From the newsroom, I'm Alex Carminati. More than 100 members of the Minnesota National Guard are in Washington, D.C. on a voluntary deployment to help provide security for the America 250 celebration over the July 4th holiday. Air Force Major Nathan Wallen says 107 Minnesota soldiers are joining more than 5,000 National Guard members from across the country. The North Dakota State Patrol has named its 2025 Trooper of the Year. The North Dakota Motor Carriers Association and state agency announced Trooper Darby Kessner as this year's award winner. Kessner serves as a Motor Carrier Safety Assistance Program Trooper in Motor Carrier Operation. He's currently stationed in Williston. And while speaking in Medora on Wednesday, President Donald Trump says the National Endowment for the Humanities will provide $750,000 to support the first year of operations at the Theodore Roosevelt Presidential Library. From the newsroom, I'm Alex Carminati.
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4: Sunshine mixed with clouds at times today, with daytime highs approaching 85. North winds 5 to 10 miles per hour. Slight chance for storms tonight, 61. Cloudy skies with a few peaks of sun tomorrow. Slight chance of thunderstorms, daytime highs approaching 85. Storms likely Saturday, high of 82. 90, mainly clear Sunday. I'm meteorologist Paul Frobley on 97 Kick. Right now, 62.
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1: C&D Grant. In today's Laughter at 20 After, comedian Arj Baker talks about the 4th of July.
6: Americans love 4th of July, too. I mean, that's our day. Did you know, I read this on the internet, did you know 4th of July is more popular in this country than in any other country in the whole world? No, it's true. Because that's our day. That's the day you can wake up and say, yes, it's 4th of July, and I love my country. And because I love my country, I'm going to shoot explosive rockets out of an empty Heineken bottle in my backyard during what is arguably the driest week of the year.
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0: All right. It is time to play Namey Wilson.
1: All right.
0: For Lainey Wilson tickets. This is for Thursday at WeFest, of course, to go out there and see her out there. And what is his name?
1: Caden
0: sitting on hold. Jeez. Ready to play. Caden, you ready to play Namey Wilson?
2: Yes.
0: All right, Caden, let's do it. It's time to play Namey Wilson. I'm gonna give you some descriptions, and you tell me who the famous Wilson are. Wilsons are okay?
2: Okay, let's go.
0: And this
2: go.
0: Could be
2: let's
0: first see. Name, this could be last name, you never know.
2: Okay, lovely.
0: All right, you gotta get 3 out of 4.
2: Okay.
0: He was best known for playing Dwight Schrute on the sitcom The Office.
2: Sorry, can you repeat that?
0: All right, you got 3 seconds to answer, okay?
2: Rainn Wilson.
0: That's who it is, yep, you totally got it.
2: Okay.
0: All right, when I say these, you got 3 seconds to answer, so you're not Googling them, okay?
2: Sounds good.
0: All right. The 28th president of the United States.
1: 3.
2: Is that Woodrow?
0: All right. Nicely done. Woodrow Wilson. All right, this next one is a twofer. Actually, we'll do this one. He was a cast member in the movie Castaway.
1: 3.
2: Castaway.
1: 2. 1.
0: That was the volleyball Wilson.
1: What an absolute Philly fake out that is.
0: Yeah.
2: Can't remember their names here.
0: All right. Now here, you got to get this last one, all right?
2: Okay.
0: He's Owen's brother and starred in Old School and the Royal Tannenbaums.
1: 3.
2: Is it Luke?
1: 2.
2: Is it Luke Wilson?
0: Man, you got it, Caden!
2: Let's go.
0: You totally nailed it this morning in Namey Wilson.
2: Hey, let's go.
0: So you just won Thursday passes to go out to WeFest, and if it makes sense for you, you can also jump on our fun bus also, okay?
2: Sweet, sounds good. That's awesome.
0: All right, hold on 1 second. We'll get all your information from you. Coming up next, we got happy hour. This German soccer fan was brought to tears when he discovered the America that he never expected.
1: Oh.
0: It's a happy hour story, so you know it's going to be good. It's all thanks to the great people over there at Audio Video Extremes. We got it on the way next here on The Kelly Jordan Show.

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1: It's time to focus on the good news with Happy Hour.
2: It makes me happy.
0: I love this story. Oh, and by the way, Happy Hour brought to you by the great people at Audio Video Extremes. I love this story because you're seeing these stories come out more and more and more. And I don't know what the hell they're saying about America in foreign countries, but these people are coming here for the World Cup, realizing that what they heard isn't true.
3: Okay.
0: So there's a guy named Sebastian. He's a huge German soccer fan, and he came to America for the World Cup, and he was terrified to come to America, he said, because of what he saw about us on the news.
3: Okay.
0: He thought that we just were rude to foreigners, that we were just rude people, mean people. He was worried about getting beat up in the streets. So he was a bit scared to come to America. He admitted it himself. He said news about shootings and criminals and that the country is not safe. Golly, what are they saying about us over there?
3: Everything.
0: Anyway, so he came to America and needed a ride back to his hotel because he had gotten left behind by some friends. Well, that's when a family led by a guy named Bob approached him because they could tell that he was looking kind of lost and said, "Hey, buddy, can we help you out?" And in his heavy German accent, he was able to tell them, "Hey, I need a way back to my hotel. I was totally left here. I can't get an Uber. You know, I got to get home." Well, this family gave him a ride home, and he posted about it on social media, and he was just saying how these people are so nice and that Americans, every American that he bumped into that he had to interact with was beyond nice.
3: Yeah.
0: He said, "I've fallen in love with this country." He said, "I even cried at the stadium because I felt such a relief knowing that I was in a country that was safe."
3: Wow.
0: Hell yes.
3: That's what's up.
0: It is what's up. It makes me mad that all these other countries are just dogging us all the time, man. Like, this is an amazing country, and I'm sorry that you're jealous.
3: You're right. What are they saying about us?
0: I'm sure the worst thing, there was a guy from, I don't know if it was Sweden or where he was from, and he was here for the World Cup.
3: Right.
0: Said the same thing. He said, "I thought that I was going to come here and possibly get shot."
3: They must just think that we're just out here having our own, what is it? What is it, the purge or whatever? The purge?
0: The purge?
3: Yeah, we're just purging all the time.
0: But it also, I think it's hard for them, like somebody from Germany, it's probably hard to wrap your brain around how gigantic the United States is. So say you see a bunch of shootings in Chicago, you probably don't realize how far away that is from Houston or wherever else.
3: Or LA or New York or wherever. Yeah, all of that.
0: Like it's all so spread out, and it's not like that in Germany.
3: Well, I think the other thing is too, and I'm not saying this in the political way, but because of our gun laws.
0: Right.
3: That, I bet you they get blown out of proportion over there.
0: They think we're blasting, yeah.
3: Yeah, they think that everybody's just around here is just ripping AK-47s like it's nobody's business. And that's further from the truth.
0: If you're living in Dusseldorf,
3: yeah,
0: you know, you think that, oh my God, they're just wild, wild west over there.
3: I mean, it's kind of like if you think about Germany, I figure like everybody's just eating wiener schnitzels and sauerkraut the whole time.
0: Right.
3: Like that's their mainstay of diet.
0: Playing a squeeze box.
3: Yeah, playing one of those bad boys and wearing lederhosen the whole time.
0: So his story has struck a chord with people around the world, serving as a reminder that people we meet often tell a much different story than the headlines. Think about that. Think about a place you might be afraid to go visit because, oh, it's dangerous. Now, some of it might be true.
3: Some might be actually dangerous.
0: But, you know, I'm not going to North Korea anytime soon.
3: Well, no, because that one they could actually just imprison you for being there.
0: Remember that one dude? He stole a promotional poster.
3: Oh yeah,
0: he was that young kid who went over to North Korea on a student trip or something like that.
3: Yeah,
0: stole like a propaganda poster and died. Like they beat him to death.
3: Yeah, why would you want to do that?
0: No,
3: you know what I mean. Like
0: I'd go to South Korea though.
3: 100% go to South Korea.
0: Looks awesome.
3: That place looks fire.
0: Anyway, he said Americans are not rude. Germans are not rude. If we just get together, we can achieve great things. I hate to tell Sebastian this, but they don't want us getting together.
3: No, they don't like that.
0: They want us divided because it's easier to conquer people who are divided. But I don't know, man.
3: You said it, sister.
0: You know,
3: I'm
0: over
3: you.
0: Here talking.
3: Hey.
0: And you're listening.
3: Gotta be a believer at some point here.
0: Anyway, I love this. I really do love this story.
3: So do I.
0: It makes me so happy just that, you know, he thought that he was coming to get shot and learn that we are an amazing group of people over
3: That's
0: here.
3: That's amazing.
0: I love it, and so does Audio Video Extremes. That's why we do these stories, man, to put a smile on your face every single day. That was today's happy hour. It's just, I love seeing all these people from other countries just coming over here and falling in love with America.
3: That's awesome.
0: Whether it be going to Costco, like they were blown away by Costco.
3: Right.
0: Because we just, everything, and you know what we've forgotten is what we have so much of in abundance. Like, we have a ridiculous abundance of everything you could ever need.
3: Well, everybody's loving ranch dressing.
0: We're not standing in line for bread.
3: Get ready. They're going to be going to Costco and buying those monster jugs of them and stuffing them in their take-home bags.
0: It's time to fall in love with America again.
3: We love it.
0: On our 250th anniversary.
3: Yeah, man.
0: All right, we got to look at your local news on the way next. That's coming up quick. But first,
1: it's time now for the Small Town Salute.
0: We want to say good morning to everybody listening in Plaza, North Dakota, population 211. Plaza is very proud of their recently constructed covered gazebo, which is right downtown Plaza, which they plan to use this summer in July for the city celebration. A covered gazebo may not be a big deal to you, but to the people who make up all 1.09 square miles, it's a sight to see. And that's why Plaza, North Dakota, you get today's Small Town Salute.
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23: Sunshine mixed with clouds at times today, with daytime highs approaching 85. North winds 5 to 10 miles per hour. Slight chance for storms tonight, 61. Cloudy skies with a few peaks of sun tomorrow. Slight chance of thunderstorms. Daytime highs approaching 85. Storms likely Saturday, high of 82. 90, mainly clear Sunday. I'm meteorologist Paul Frombly on 97 Kick. Right now, 62.

0: Maybe we should be celebrating August 2nd.
1: Sometimes Kelly finds things interesting that no one else does. We mean absolutely no one. It's time for Maybe It's Just Me.
0: Now we all think, okay, July 4th, that's when we sign the Declaration of Independence. That is why we go ahead and celebrate our independence on the 4th of July, correct? Oh, what's that?
2: I mean, that's what people are saying.
0: Wrong!
2: Okay.
0: Now, we actually adopted the Declaration of Independence on the 4th of July, but most delegates didn't end up signing it until August 2nd
2: Lazy.
0: Of 1776. So why don't we celebrate August 2nd of 1776? Well, it's because most people kind of just assume that once July 4th, once we adopted it, then the signing it just wasn't really that important. Because everybody decided, yes, this is what's going to happen.
2: Fair enough.
0: Right. You know that two U.S. presidents both died on the same day, on July 4th, within hours of each other?
2: Wait, who?
0: John Adams and Thomas Jefferson. They both died on July 4th, 1826.
2: Oh, could you imagine?
0: Just within hours of each other. Another president died on that. James Monroe passed away July 4th, 1831.
2: He was an important one.
0: Making him the third president to die on Independence Day. Yeah. What was James Monroe's big accomplishment?
2: He did that thing.
0: Right. He made that bill.
2: Yeah, he was real good at it, though. Yeah. He signed it.
0: Isn't it funny how many presidents there are where you're like, who was that guy even?
2: I used to work with a guy who loved presidential factoids.
0: Okay.
2: And I can't remember which president it was, but supposedly he died from eating cherries and milk.
0: And milk, yeah. Was that Theodore Roosevelt?
2: No. I know that's not right.
0: Okay. I do remember that story,
2: yeah,
0: though.
2: That was the rumor, is that he died from drinking an insane amount of milk and cherries.
0: It gave him, like, bad indigestion
2: or something along
0: like
2: those
0: that.
2: Lines. He just couldn't handle it anymore.
0: He just cashed out.
2: Just keeled over.
0: Let's see. One president was born on July 4th. Calvin Coolidge.
2: Oh, another great one.
0: Which I always thought was an awesome name.
2: That is probably the coolest name.
0: Calvin Coolidge.
2: Yeah.
0: If I didn't know better, I would have thought he was our first African-American president. Right?
2: I mean,
0: Calvin Coolidge.
2: You're
0: not
2: wrong.
0: Come on, man.
2: I mean, you're not wrong.
0: He was born on July 4th, 1872, the only U.S. president born on Independence Day. That guy was destined to be president.
2: I mean, he was America.
0: Yeah.
2: Celebrating his own birthday. Is that cocky, though? You celebrate the 4th of July on your birthday?
0: No, like, man. Hey, you earned it.
2: It's my day.
0: We almost celebrated on July 2nd instead, but Congress actually voted for independence on July 2nd. July 4th became the holiday because that's the day that they printed up the final declaration.
2: Got it.
0: Of independence. So that's why we settled on July 4th, not July 2nd or August 2nd.
2: Well, hey.
0: Worked out pretty good for all of us, didn't it?
2: It is, except when it falls on a Saturday.
0: And we're the only idiots who decide to come.
2: What are we doing?
0: There's not
2: ourselves?
0: A single person coming into work tomorrow except us.
2: Not a single one.
0: The newsroom never takes days off.
2: And the whole place
0: is gone tomorrow.
2: Gosh.
0: That's all right, dude.
2: It's all right. We're idiots.
0: Hey, but you know what? Maybe you didn't find this one interesting. Maybe you knew this already. Maybe you're not even listening right now because you also took time off like a smart person.
2: Yeah, you smart person.
0: I'm going to have another one for you tomorrow that no one's going to hear because no one's going to be listening tomorrow.
2: Not a single person.
0: But if you don't like that one either, fine. I'll look you right in the face and say, well, maybe it's a bit.
3: When the morning comes.
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6: 97K. Sunshine mixed with clouds at times today, with daytime highs approaching 85. North winds 5 to 10 miles per hour. Slight chance for storms tonight, 61. Cloudy skies with a few peaks of sun tomorrow. Slight chance of thunderstorms. Daytime highs approaching 85. Storms likely Saturday, high of 82. 90, mainly clear Sunday. I'm meteorologist Paul Frombly on 97 Kick. Right now, 62.
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1: This doesn't seem like a lot, but then when you put it all together, it does seem like a lot.
0: Okay.
1: Does that make sense? Okay,
0: no,
1: so
0: not yet.
1: July is National Ice Cream Month.
0: Okay.
1: Okay, so everybody's crushing ice cream in this month.
0: Yes.
1: Now, according to this recent survey, the average American eats 11 scoops of ice cream per week.
0: Okay.
1: So, does that seem like a lot?
0: Yeah.
1: It does?
0: 11 a week? I don't think I do 11 in 6 months.
1: I mean, I just break it down like 11 in a week is probably like, what, a scoop and a half?
0: Yeah.
1: Which really isn't that much ice cream. Like, it's not. A scoop and a half of ice cream, that's a less than an actual amount you're supposed to eat.
0: Yeah.
1: So it's really not that much.
0: Okay.
1: Okay? So you average it out that way, it's fine. But here's the thing. In this survey, they did it across America. So if you took that average and totaled that number with Americans, you would be eating enough ice cream, all of America, to fill 113 football stadiums. Now, that's a lot of ice cream.
0: It's hard to wrap your brain around that. It's hard to wrap your brain around
1: right,
0: that.
1: Right, especially for the fact that only 11 scoops per week, which, again, you eat a pint of ice cream, that's got to be what?
0: I don't know. I don't know, dude. I can't wrap my brain around.
1: I mean, one little pint of ice cream thing is probably, what, 5-6 scoops?
0: Sure.
1: People eat 2 of those in a week? That's easy. That's light
0: you
1: work.
0: You eat 2 of those in a week?
1: If I wasn't slowly becoming lactose intolerant, I think I could.
0: Yeah, that easy. Does happen.
1: Yeah, it just slowly becoming an adult is not that fun. 95% of Americans admit to eating at least 1 scoop per week.
0: Wow. That's just shocking to me. Like, ice cream is my favorite dessert. Hands right. down, my favorite dessert.
1: No question.
0: But I also know that I can't control myself once I start. Like, I'll have a big bowl of ice cream and be like, man, that was so good, then go back for another one.
1: Right.
0: So maybe I do eat that much.
1: Maybe 11. And by the way, America's favorite flavors, cookies and cream, number 1. Good flavor, man.
0: Woo!

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1: I got some big news.
2: We're talking about it.
0: Turn it up. Here's what's trending on the Kelly Jordan Show.
3: Now, of course, I'm being facetious because if I was to get an invite to Taylor Swift and Travis Kelce's wedding, of course I would be going. It would be the event of the century, right?
4: Right.
3: But, whoops, that's not what I want to do.
4: Whoa!
3: The thing about the wedding is it's going to be 10 hours long.
4: Wait.
3: So, which isn't really out
4: it's
3: of the...
4: how long?
3: 10 hours. All the festivities are going to be 10 hours long.
4: That's about normal, isn't it?
3: I was going to say, that's actually kind of normal. Not for, this is such a story that doesn't matter, I was going to tell you, but I'll just move on.
4: Oh, good, I'm glad.
3: So the doors are going to open at 3:30 for over 1,000 guests, cocktail hour starting at 4.
4: Okay.
3: On the 6th floor concourse, the ceremony is going to start at 5:30. By the way, Taylor, being a wedding professional myself, cocktails before the ceremony, great idea.
4: Smart.
3: Hell of a good idea.
4: Get everybody loose.
3: There's nothing I love more than when I'm DJing a wedding and I'm there for the ceremony, and I hear this during the ceremony. Someone just cracks a beer during the ceremony. I'm like, this is going to be a party today.
4: Oh, yeah.
3: So anyway, then they got the ceremony at 5:30. The reception's going to start around 6:30, going to end around 2 a.m.
4: Dang.
5: Well, I mean, with all the concerts they're supposed to have.
3: Yeah. It wouldn't get boring, that's for sure.
4: With Steamy Nicks and Tim McGraw there.
3: Yeah, Steamy Nicks.
4: Yep.
3: She's awesome.
4: One of my favorites.
3: And, so 2 a.m., that thing's going to let out. Food and ingredients were spotted being delivered in the arena yesterday. There's boxes of lobster meat, blackened chicken, packaged chicken, boneless, skinless chicken breast, chicken legs. They're building that castle in there.
4: Dude, this is the wildest wedding of all time.
3: Yeah.
4: Like, actually the wildest wedding of all time. Like, who has a wedding at Madison Square Garden to begin with?
3: Right.
4: Like,
3: now, like I said, I DJed weddings at U.S. Bank Stadium, but somebody didn't rent out the whole thing for 3 days.
4: That's what I'm saying.
3: They rented out like a little...

0: And then, terrace or whatever.
1: And then paid to have the streets blocked off.
0: Oh, my God.
1: What?
0: I don't care. Look, you can be sick of Taylor Swift. I totally get it. I love Taylor Swift personally. I think she's awesome. But this is such, they call it hubris, when it's just it's so over the top and just so much money being spent. It just doesn't even matter.
1: Now, I was reading somewhere that they're sweeping the area of homeless people in New York.
0: I shouldn't laugh. That's not funny.
1: They're sweeping, and the reports were saying they're doing it because of the excessive heat that's going to be in New York.
0: Sure.
1: Yeah. You're telling me Taylor Swift is going to be taking pictures outside Madison Square Garden. There's just a homeless guy taking a nap.
0: Someone with the fentanyl fold out there.
1: Yeah, just standing in the background. Like, yeah, you can Photoshop them out, but I doubt that's why we're doing this.
0: Oh, my gosh. That's funny. But, hey, look. Hey, if you got the money and you got the love, do it.
1: How long until that's a Netflix special? Taylor's wedding.
0: That's a great question.
1: You know there's a videographer there.
0: Oh, hell yeah.
1: There's a documentarian.
0: Well, dude, everybody has a videographer at their wedding.
1: But I'm saying like a Netflix videographer or whatever.
0: Multiple cameras, microphones, angles, that whole thing.
1: It's going to be bonkers, I have a feeling. Now, yesterday, did you see this crazy thing that happened in New York?
0: Explain.
1: So there was a man and a woman that scaled to the top of the Empire State Building.
0: Like to the top of the antenna.
1: Yeah, did you see that?
0: Holy cow, that was crazy.
1: That was bananas. And they hoisted up a flag. And the flag said, when the power of love beats the love of power, the world knows peace.
0: Okay.
1: Okay? Now you're probably like, what two crazy people would decide to climb that high up?
0: Mm-hmm.
1: You might have seen back in 2024, there was a documentary called Skywalkers, A Love Story. And it was about two Russian climbers, Ivan Berkus and Angela Nikolaou. I don't know if I'm pronouncing that right. But they were the stars of that show. And basically, they were talking about how they just love climbing things.
0: Oh, man. But, oof.
1: It was like close to 1,500 feet off the ground. Well, that's what it said on the news article.
0: Because what is a story? 10 feet, right?
1: Carry the one.
0: But that antenna had to be swaying in the wind, though, man.
1: Like, you could see the video of them, and the guy is like trying to hold on and redirect his leg around the whole thing. By the way, they did get arrested.
0: Yeah, well, yeah, that's illegal as hell.
1: As you should.
0: Also, dude, going up there unprotected on a TV antenna, because I think that's a TV antenna up there.
1: Is that what it is?
0: That'll melt the fillings out of your mouth.
1: Actually.
0: Yeah, like when they go change the light bulbs on our radio towers, we have to go to half power because when you go up there, it'll melt the fillings right out of your mouth.
1: That's actually crazy. I had no idea that was a thing.
0: Oh, yeah.
1: Now, they did get arrested. And what's crazy is they did this whole thing, no safety equipment. They free climbed that whole thing.
0: Oh, man.
1: How they did it, I have no idea. Nobody else knows exactly how they did it. They were charged with felony burglary, reckless endangerment, criminal mischief, and other offenses. So they'll probably get off scot-free. The felony burglary might hurt them a little bit.
0: Yeah.
1: But otherwise, there's no word on how they got to the antenna because it isn't open to the public. The proposal took about 30, and then, by the way, they got engaged after the climb.
0: Oh,
1: so their proposal was about 1,300 feet above the streets of New York City.
0: That's wild.
1: Imagine dropping the ring that way, too.
0: That would kill somebody on the ground.
1: Oh, it definitely would. The cubic zirconium is probably what you needed there in case you would have dropped it. Give her the real ring when you get back. But either which way, maybe they were just trying to get a good view of Taylor and Travis's wedding for today. Who knows? But either which way, some craziness happening in New York City from Taylor's wedding to people climbing buildings, I guess.
2: Homegrown in the Midwest.
3: This is how I start my day. Wake
4: up. They get me up every morning. Wake
2: up. Valley's head country.
5: 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Getting going.
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3: Sunshine mixed with clouds at times today, with daytime highs approaching 85. Northerly winds 5 to 10 miles per hour. Cloudy skies tonight, slight chance of thunderstorms 61. Slight chance of thunderstorms tomorrow, highs around 86. Low 80s Saturday, with thunderstorms likely. Upper 80s, mainly clear skies Sunday. I'm meteorologist Paul Frobley on 97 Kick. Right now, it's 66 degrees.
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5: Because that's our day. That's the day you can wake up and say, yes, it's 4th of July, and I love my country. And because I love my country, I'm going to shoot explosive rockets at an empty Heineken bottle in my backyard during what is arguably the driest week of the year.
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1: So the World Cup going on right now.
0: Yep.
1: USA beat Bosnia and Herzegovina or whatever they're called.
0: You know what's so funny? I have no idea, like, how this World Cup works. Like, do they travel all over the world playing soccer?
1: No. It's in the United States, so they have it in, like, one location.
0: So the whole thing is in the United States.
1: Yeah, well, I think there was in Canada. I haven't watched a single game.
0: Okay, I'm not sure how it works. I'm embarrassed, but I'm not.
1: All the countries from around the world play in one big soccer tournament.
0: Right.
1: The soccer tournament is held in some other country. So this is like North America. So I think Canada is involved because I heard Vancouver was part of it.
0: So
1: they play in North America, different locations because there's different pools.
0: Okay.
1: Once you get out of pool play, then you get into bracket play and it's single elim.
0: Okay.
1: Make sense?
0: Fair enough.
1: Got it. So because people are coming to the United States because of the World Cup travelers have now listed their favorite and friendliest U.S. cities. We brought it up a little bit earlier, but I want to bring this because I still don't buy in on this. So here are the top five.
0: Okay.
1: Five is Atlanta, Georgia.
0: Hotlanta. I bet they're friendly. The South is always friendly.
1: Sure. Okay, we'll give them that one. Seattle at number four.
0: That's shocking.
1: That's terrifying.
0: Yeah.
1: Especially with all, they probably like it because of all the legal drugs you can have out there.
0: That could, the fentanyl folds.
1: Yeah, they're just like, oh, I can have that for free? Oh, yeah, sure, might as well.
0: I mean, Seattle is beautiful, though.
1: If it's not raining.
0: It's not friendly people.
1: Yeah, I mean, another place I've never visited, so I can't confirm nor deny the people.
0: Yeah.
1: But, you know, it sounds like something I wouldn't want to go to. Number three, Philadelphia. There's no way.
0: Never been to Philly, but I have heard nothing but bad things.
1: I've never heard anyone be like, Philadelphia is the greatest ever. The only thing I've heard is Ben Franklin was once there.
0: Isn't that where Bill Burr had his famous rant on stage, too?
1: Where he tirated at people for being terrible
0: kinda
1: people?
0: Kind of put him on. Yeah, I think that was Philly.
1: Yeah, Philly. So, again, friendliest city? Doubt it. Number two, Boston. They're just angry.
0: I've never been to Boston, but I've heard from Bill Burr, from Joe Rogan, from the Wahlberg brothers, that people in Boston tend to be a little
1: aggressive,
0: crass.
1: Right. Maybe they're just friendly because they're honest about it.
0: Could be.
1: And the number one city that tourists have said is the friendliest city in the U.S. as a World Cup fan, New York.
0: That's shocking to me.
1: There's no way.
0: I've only been there twice, so I'm not some big, you know, like, expert on New York.
1: You're
0: but I did
1: New
0: not
1: Yorkian.
0: Feel... I felt ignored. Like, you know what? You know, so Chicago, I was thinking the last time I went to Chicago, I was like, this is a big city. Those are nice people in
1: Chicago.
0: Great
1: people in Chicago.
0: Because they're a little bit Midwest. That's why.
1: Right. They got the Midwest twang in them.
0: Yeah.
1: And it's a big city. They don't feel better than you.
0: I felt like no one cared about your existence there.
1: And I don't think they do. That's the other thing. So I don't know what's going on, what's in the water, how drunk these people were when they took the survey. But I guess those are the friendliest cities, according to World Cup fans.

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1: Hello? 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
2: From the newsroom, I'm Alex Carminati. More than 100 members of the Minnesota National Guard are in Washington, D.C. on a voluntary deployment to help provide security for the America 250 celebration over the July 4th holiday. Air Force Major Nathan Wallen says 107 Minnesota soldiers are joining more than 5,000 National Guard members from across the country. The North Dakota State Patrol has named its 2025 Trooper of the Year. The North Dakota Motor Carriers Association and state agency announced Trooper Darby Kessner as this year's award winner. Kessner serves as a Motor Carrier Safety Assistance Program Trooper in Motor Carrier Operation. He's currently stationed in Williston. And while speaking in Medora on Wednesday, President Donald Trump says the National Endowment for the Humanities will provide $750,000 to support the first year of operations at the Theodore Roosevelt Presidential Library. From the newsroom, I'm Alex Carminati.
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8: 97K. Sunshine mixed with clouds at times today, with daytime highs approaching 85. Northerly winds 5 to 10 miles per hour. Cloudy skies tonight. Slight chance of thunderstorms, 61. Slight chance of thunderstorms tomorrow. Highs around 86. Low 80s Saturday with thunderstorms likely. Upper 80s, mainly clear skies Sunday. I'm meteorologist Paul Frombly on 97 Kick. Right now, it's 66 degrees.
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1: We want to say good morning to everybody listening in Plaza, North Dakota, population 211. Plaza is very proud of their recently constructed covered gazebo, which is right downtown Plaza, which they plan to use this summer in July for the city celebration. A covered gazebo may not be a big deal to you, but to the people who make up all 1.09 square miles, it's a sight to see. 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
2: Sunshine mixed with clouds at times today, with daytime highs approaching 85. Northerly winds 5 to 10 miles per hour. Cloudy skies tonight. Slight chance of thunderstorms, 61. Slight chance of thunderstorms tomorrow. Highs around 86. Low 80s Saturday with thunderstorms likely. Upper 80s, mainly clear skies Sunday. I'm meteorologist Paul Trombley on 97 Kick. Right now, it's 66 degrees. January.

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3: You know what nobody has ever said? Wow, my sewer line looks fantastic this year. Nobody checks on it. Nobody thinks about it. Nobody brags about it. Until one day, it starts thinking about you. 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

Luke Combs on the Valley City Country 97 Kick. What is going on? It's Brian Riley. Welcome into Thursday. You're heading out of town for 4th of July. Enjoy your drive. If there's something you want to hear on your way out there, let me know. All right, 701-738-0097. Here's Bailey Zimmerman. Why?

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Dirks on the Valleys of Country 97 Kick. And people on the internet are asking, who should be the face of the United States? Like, who is the face? You'd be surprised who they pick. Honestly, I like it. All right, details in just a bit. Right now, Luke Bryan, 97 Kick.

It's hard to argue with this pick. It really is. 97 kick, Brian Riley, because people on the internet are wondering, who is the face of America? Like, which person, when you say America, do you think of? It's not any of the presidents. It's probably not anyone you thought, but Tom Hanks being number one. I mean, he is a national treasure. Hey, it's not.

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9: Sunshine mixed with clouds at times today, with daytime highs approaching 85. Northerly winds 5 to 10 miles per hour. Cloudy skies tonight. Slight chance of thunderstorms, 61. Slight chance of thunderstorms tomorrow, highs around 86. Low 80s Saturday, with thunderstorms likely. Upper 80s, mainly clear skies Sunday. I'm meteorologist Paul Trombley on 97 KICK. Currently 68.
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be honest, at first this didn't seem like a lot until they put it into perspective. Then I was like, okay, that's a lot. How much ice cream do you think we eat in the summer? Again, it doesn't sound like a lot right away. I'll explain coming up in about 10 minutes. Right now, George Burge here on the Valley City Country, 97K.

0: your neighbor calls the cops for playing us too loud,
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Billy Currington here on the Valley State Country 97 Kick. And this honestly doesn't seem like that much, but according to this, the average American eats about 11 scoops of ice cream a week, which breaks down to like, what, 1.5 scoops a day? That's not that much. But when you add all the Americans in it, we eat close to 11.5 billion pounds of ice cream, which could fill 113 football stadiums. Now that

0: kick.
1: 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I am with Tracy. 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
7: Slight chance of rain showers today. Otherwise, sunshine mixed with clouds at times. High temperatures reach up to 85. Winds out of the north, 5 to 10 miles per hour. Slight chance of thunderstorms tonight. Lows level off around 61. Cloudy skies expected. Slight chance of thunderstorms tomorrow. Daytime highs approaching 86. Mainly cloudy skies expected. I'm meteorologist Paul Frombly on 97 KICK. Right now, it's 69 degrees.
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Blake Shelton here on the Valley's Hit Country. It's 97 Kick, and tomorrow is the big day. Trailer's wedding. Taylor and Travis's wedding. Some of the details about this wedding, ridiculous. All right, I've got them for you coming up in just a bit. Right now, Corey Kent here on 97 Kick.

So probably the most anticipated wedding since the Prince's wedding that was on TV. 97 Kick, Brian Riley, Taylor and Travis Kelce getting married tomorrow. Rumor is it's going to be a 10-hour-long wedding, starting at about 3:30, ending at close to 2 a.m. Also, there's going to be tons of food there. Everything from lobster meat to onion rings. And they've ramped up the homeless outreach around Madison Square Garden. Not to clear it for the wedding, but because of the high temperatures. Or because Taylor doesn't want homeless people by her wedding venue, which is Madison Square Garden, which is also crazy to think.

0: kick.
1: 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And we are looking at the fireworks, the big guns, the ones that are one of one, right, Nathan? I'm saying that right.
2: Yes, one of ones. Generally what that means is just one big cake in a box of fireworks. It's like taking a bunch of big 500 grams, and it's a finale for you. You light it once, and it lasts a couple minutes for you, and it's going to be the best thing on the block for you.
1: And they have some new ones this year. They have big ones. You have to come check them out. Nathan, what's one of your favorites that we have this year?
2: We've always had the Generation X, which is an all-time favorite. We do have a couple new ones that we've added to the list, so we definitely recommend you guys coming down to check them out. A new one this year that I really, really like is called the Cannibalizer. Cannot go wrong with that. It's got some really cool spinners mixed in there. It's a pretty hard effect to find.
1: We have the Generation X at our show, and we put this at the end, and people talk about it for days. Every year, they're like, you're bringing back that fireworks. So this is what ends our show. But you have to come out to Memory Fireworks. You can check them out on their app. You can come here, see the fireworks on the TV, scan the fireworks, see them for yourself. Come out to Memory Fireworks Grand Forks, 1 mile west of the airport on Highway 2.
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1: Slight chance of rain showers this afternoon. Otherwise, sunshine mixed with clouds at times. Daytime highs approaching 85. Winds out of the north, 5 to 10 miles per hour. Slight chance of thunderstorms tonight. Lows level off around 61. Cloudy skies expected. More clouds than sun tomorrow. Slight chance of thunderstorms. Daytime highs approaching 86. I'm meteorologist Paul Frombly on 97 KICK. Right now, it's 70 degrees.

and Dunn, Red Dirt Road on the Valley City Country 97 Kick. And they're going to be at WeFest coming up here in August. 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George Burge on now. 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It won't be.

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0: Dirks right here on the Valley City Country 97 Kick. It's Brian Riley. 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

I'll be honest, this sounds kind of nice. It's the Valley's Hit Country 97 Kick. If you feel like you're burnt out, well, head to New York City because they have a thing called the Rest Club where people literally gather together in the park to just lie down and take a nap. I mean, you look kind of homeless doing it, but it does sound kind of nice.

Joe Nichols here on the Valley City Country. It's 97 Kick. And is it wrong that I really don't want to do anything for the 4th of July? Like, I've been just doing so much lately. Couple music festivals. I was out in Bismarck. Now, it's just like, I want to sit at home, do nothing. Snakes and sparklers on the driveway. Does that make me lame?

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14: Partly cloudy skies this afternoon with daytime highs approaching 83. North winds 5 to 10 miles per hour. Cloudy skies expected tonight. Slight chance of thunderstorms. Lows level off around 61. Mainly cloudy skies expected tomorrow. Slight chance for storms 86. Thunderstorms likely Saturday with highs in the low 80s. Mainly sunny Sunday. I'm meteorologist Paul Frombly on 97 Kick. Right now, 72.
0: Seven Kick.

Warren Zeiders, Pretty Little Poison here on the Valley's Hit Country 97 Kick. And that is going to do it for me, Brian Riley. Have a great rest of your Thursday. Tomorrow, one step closer to the 4th of July. So excited. So we will talk to you then tomorrow. But I don't even know what I'm saying anymore. Just have a great rest of your day. We'll talk to you later. Right now, Cody Johnson, it's The Fall here on the Valley's Hit Country 97 Kick.

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0: This is

0: Why?
1: Because of what she did at her wedding. Many people say it was very disrespectful.
0: Yeah. She thrown some shade or what?
1: Not very tasteful.
0: Uh-oh. So would you consider her a bridezilla for this?
1: I think so.
0: Oh, that bad, huh?
1: I think so.
0: Oh, shoot. Well, let's hear it.
1: But then again, I think, like, at a wedding, the bride gets what she wants.
0: You
1: can't really question the bride, right?
0: That's what I've been trying to tell you and my family. And
1: it's her day. You can do whatever you want.
0: To a point. You shouldn't... Like, did she, like, hurt or humiliate people?
1: Humiliate, yes, maybe.
0: Okay, that's not okay. Why would you want to do that on your special? Anyways, let's hear it.
1: The bride created controversy by sitting all her plus-size guests at the same reception table.
0: Why? Why?
1: And then she called the table Weight Watchers. I don't know.
0: Okay, she sounds like... I can't think of a single okay word I can call her on the air right now. She sounds awful. She sounds terrible.
1: She also excused it by saying it was a body positivity thing.
0: That's
1: body positivity table or something like
0: that. She's fat shaming people.
1: Basically, yeah.
0: That's such a bunch of garbage. Now, as somebody who's lost over 50 pounds, thank you, Olivia.
1: Yeah.
0: I loved myself at my heaviest.
1: Yeah.
0: I was struggling. It's not easy. And I can't believe that she would do that.
1: If these guests would have known that.
0: To somebody.
1: Do you think they would have went?
0: No. No. I would you know, put a little sign next to where she was sitting.
1: I'm trying to come up with a reason as to why this would be okay. The only thing I can think is it's her wedding.
0: Chris,
1: but
0: if I did that to our guests and humiliated and shamed them, what would you think of me?
1: Can we create like a loser table?
0: We don't know any losers.
1: Yeah.
0: I mean, we wouldn't even invite them, period. Like, why would you do that? Why would you humiliate somebody at your wedding?
1: That's a good question.
0: I mean, was this part of an Adam Sandler movie? Like,
1: I don't know. I'm trying to figure out why she would do this. Like, it's just stupid.
0: Now, I've known where there's like a misfits table, which is basically a bunch of your random guests.
1: That was in The Wedding Singer. Remember the misfit tables?
0: And that's happened where it's a bunch of like your wedding guests that maybe don't have a plus one or they're not part of like the immediate family. So you got to kind of throw them together.
1: Hey, speaking of that, totally off topic now that I brought up The Wedding Singer.
0: Great.
1: I don't know if it was true or not, but I think it is.
0: What?
1: Wedding Singers. The follow-up to Wedding Singers.
0: Let's go.
1: Wedding Singer is actually going to be coming out next year, I believe I saw. It's going to have Adam Sandler and Drew Barrymore in it again.
0: I love those two. And I love this idea.
1: It might have been a spoof website or post that I saw, but if it's true, I'm in.
0: I think it's great.
1: That's a great movie.
0: And we will look for a Weight Watchers table.
1: Anyway, back to the loser table at a wedding.
0: She's so mean.
1: Or the misfit table. So, yeah, I don't know why. I didn't look into it too much as to what happened after this, but I'm pretty sure that...
0: Dude, I've heard of brides who back in the day was the trend where you wanted all your bridesmaids to look alike. And same body size and shape, which is so dumb to me.
1: Right.
0: And there were brides who would force their bridesmaids to lose weight before they would, because they had to fit in a certain dress profile. And I think that's just disgusting.
1: But you can do that. Just don't name the table. Don't have a sign on the table.
0: Why would you do that at all? Why would you do that at all?
1: They get no cake, I guess.
0: And that's not fair because you only get 8 chairs. And if they're all a little bit bigger, that would have to be so uncomfortable.
1: What about the terribly dressed table? I would be at that one.
0: What about the worst bride in the world? Seat.
1: She's at her own table up.
0: Good. She's up at divorce court table.
1: Probably losing some friends on top of that, too.
0: That's trash, man.
2: Turn up the.

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0: Valley's Hit Country 97 Kick, where Chris and Chelsea. Have you ever ordered something online and received something either totally different or maybe a smaller version of it because you didn't read the fine print?
1: Oof.
0: I've heard that happen to a lot of people. I went to Temu once.
1: Oh, no.
0: Then I found out where this garbage comes from, and I'm like, no, I'm out. It's totally different. You know, there's a reason why it's so cheap.
1: Right.
0: A lot of it's a smaller version of it. And
1: there's
0: just
1: a catch.
0: Yeah, they blow up the picture, and it just doesn't make any sense, right?
1: You're exactly right.
0: 320-656-9453. We have some texts coming in. We have Lindsay. You have a friend who got duped online.
2: One of my girlfriends ended up ordering what she thought was going to be just a side table.
1: Yeah.
2: And it was off Amazon. She did not read the fine details. It was like $15. It was a magnificent deal, even better than what you find like at IKEA. You know, the prices are great. She got it, and it ended up being for a dollhouse.
0: Oh.
2: She's like, all right, well, this one's on me. She ate the $15 and gave it to her toddler to put with her Barbie stuff. So she's like, you know what? Joke's on me. I need to read the fine print.
0: See, exactly. It happens more often than you think.
1: Yeah.
0: I'm not the only one that got duped.
1: Yeah. Here's another one. Rebecca, she said, I wanted to get my man a hot dog toaster for the 4th of July. The toaster oven. Genius.
0: Who needs a hot dog toaster?
1: They're pretty dang cool.
0: You can throw them in the microwave or your...
1: Microwave hot dogs are delicious.
0: Air fryer dogs are actually really good.
1: All right. Some people don't have one, Chris.
0: And an air fryer?
1: And this one also toasts the buns at the same time, and there's a warmer drawer. Anyways, Rebecca said that she got it. Same thing. It was a toy.
0: Okay.
1: It was, so when she got it, it wasn't the actual thing.
0: So little tiny wieners you put in it?
1: Nothing went in there.
0: Really?
1: It was like something for a dollhouse.
0: Oh, a doll. Okay.
1: Yeah.
0: Well,
1: that's a bummer.
0: Read the fine print. Kendra, what happened with you?
3: So I ordered something from Temu, and it was supposed to be, I think, like a shirt or whatever, and it was like a doll shirt. I was like, that is not the size I ordered. I mean, it was only a couple dollars. I was just like, whatever. I'll just give it to my daughter at that point. I was just like, I'm done.
0: Right.
3: I don't even think it can fit my foot in that.
0: Right.
1: Just too tiny.
0: So
1: I get stressed when it comes to clothes and sizes. James just texted in. He said, I love Old Bay seasoning, but not this much. I grabbed the wrong one. I was wondering why my cart was so expensive. Didn't think anything about it. Received 2 pounds of Old Bay seasoning.
0: What are you going to do with 2 pounds? I love it just as much as the next guy.
1: That's
0: my gosh.
1: A lot.
0: You know what? You made fun of me when I ordered the salad topper. I ordered like a 5-pack of salad toppers.
1: Yeah, you put it on a subscription, so now we get it.
0: I'm the only guy on Amazon that actually puts a salad topping on subscription.
1: And this all happened because he ate the last of it one time, and I didn't have any.
0: And then you're like, where's the salad topper?
1: And I asked you every day, and you're like, it will never run out again.
0: Do you want me to go to the store?
1: You don't run to the store. You always...
0: I wasn't going anyway, so it's just, you know...
1: I run to the store.
0: It was the thought that counted, Chelsea.
1: Thank you.
0: So I went on, I put it in a subscription. Then we got like 6 bottles of it in like 2 months. I'm like, I better lower the subscription rate on this.
1: Oh, Ben just said he bought an expensive soundbar. We have one. They're really nice.
0: Yeah.
1: He said it came and it was heavy, but the wrong kind of heavy. He said it wasn't an actual soundbar in there. Somebody else put something else.
0: It was like a prop or what?
1: It was like a weight, he said.
0: Oh.
1: Like a literal bar, like a weightlifting bar.
0: Well, there you go.
1: You can't plug that in.
0: No, read the fine print. That's the main thing right now if you're going to be shopping today.
1: Check the reviews.
0: Yeah, that's true as well.
1: And leave reviews.
0: I don't even trust the reviews anymore, though. They always put the good ones on top. Like, I love my miniature size chair.
1: I go straight to the 1 stars, man. Straight to the 1 stars.
0: Show me the worst possible.
1: Give it to me straight.
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10: Slight chance of thunderstorms this afternoon. Otherwise, sunshine mixed with clouds at times. High temperatures reach up to 83. Winds out of the north, around 5 miles per hour. Partly cloudy skies again tonight. Chance of thunderstorms. Lows dip down to about 61. Slight chance of rain showers tomorrow. Highs level off around 86. Sunshine mixed with clouds at times. I'm meteorologist Paul Trombley on 97 Kick. Currently 72.

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0: The Valley's Hit Country, 97 Kick, where Chris and Chelsea. Do you know a father who refused to give permission for a man to marry his daughter? Maybe the guy was just a scumbag.
1: I know my dad was really verbal with one of my sister's significant others.
0: Why? Was he just like a dirtbag or what?
1: Straight up said, I don't approve. It might have been, I mean, and he did have a job. He did have a profession. But, he was still living in his mom's basement and stuff. And,
0: why did your sister like him? She seems like she has very high standards.
1: Well, yeah, I mean, he looked like a Ken doll. I think that was the beginning of it. And he played, oh, he's a baseball player.
0: Yeah.
1: Yeah, there's that appeal and stuff. She was young.
0: Okay.
1: She's young. My dad's like, nah. I never will. I'm not going to say what his profession was because that's going to offend people. But I'm just saying it just wasn't good enough for my dad.
0: Okay.
1: And they broke it off.
0: So it happens, I guess. 320-656-9453. Your texts and calls, we're taking them right now. Valerie, you're up first. You know someone who didn't give permission.
2: I did actually have a friend from high school whose dad was the most laid-back man ever. But she was dating just a real just loser. And he basically said, you know, if you do decide to marry him, I will be here regardless, but I am changing the will documents if that happens.
1: Whoa.
2: And with good reason. They did have a little bit of money that would have gone to her and her brother. But she ended up not marrying this guy, thank goodness, and he is in prison.
0: Because she wanted the inheritance.
1: Oh. I-

0: disrespectful. I can't think of a single person who had one nice thing to say about her.
1: Then why did I do it?
0: Except for her physical looks, which, by the way, were so altered that it made Dolly Parton look real.
1: You know what? It was a rebound, is what it was.
0: That's exactly.
1: Then it turned into
0: painful,
1: another
0: painful, expensive.
1: Anyway, hey,
0: rebound.
1: It's not about me.
0: It's about
1: fathers who refuse to give permission to marry their daughter. 320-656-9453. We have some texts coming in.
0: Yes, we have. Oh, okay. So, Sarah. Sarah texted in. She said, my dad is seriously threatening to disown me if I marry so-and-so. She's like, I wasn't sure what to do, but now I'm starting to kind of listen to my dad because he never says no.
1: If you're going to disown somebody, that's a strong statement right there.
0: Yeah. Jake said straight up, there's a dad who refused to give us his blessing. He said, I'm not good enough for her.
1: Wow.
0: Told him where to shove it. I haven't talked to him since.
1: Maybe it's more common than we thought.
0: Ooh, yeah.
1: A lot of people are kind of saying the same thing right now, so.
0: Oh, Bree, she just texted in. She said, there's so much tension in the family now because of this. It's heartbreaking. I ended up breaking it off with the guy because it wasn't worth losing all my family members, and turns out they were right.
1: But then again, family is family. They're going to be there regardless, right?
0: They're always going to be there.
1: It's a tough situation. I totally get it. So I appreciate all the calls and all the texts that came in today. And a lot of people wanted to sound off on this.
0: That's right. And Steph said, you know what? I love him. I don't care what anybody says. We're getting married. She doesn't care.
1: Good for you, Steph.
0: Get it, girl.
1: There you go.
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0: It's the Valley's Hit Country 97 Kick, where Chris and Chelsea. There's a woman who recalls the time she caught a bride cheating at her own wedding, which is just disgusting.
1: That's so gross.
0: How often do you think this happens?
1: That's so gross that a bride is messing around, or even a... Ugh.
0: She was invited to be someone's plus one at a wedding.
1: Okay.
0: And caught the bride doing something inappropriate in the bathroom with someone from the wedding party, from the guy's side. Here's your story.
2: I got invited to be a plus one at a wedding, and before the wedding, I was looking for the restroom. I walked in, and the bride and the best man were making out.
1: What?
2: They locked me in the bathroom, interrogated me. They said, "Who are you?" Exactly. Who am I? Nobody important. Let me free. Then they asked me, did I want some type of money or anything to keep my mouth shut? I don't want anything. Just let me free. The bride then calls her mom, and her mom comes in the bathroom, and she's like, "What's going on?" The bride says, "She just caught me and Corey making out. She's going to tell everybody and ruin my wedding." I never said that. I never said that. Actually, I don't know any of you, so set me free. During the wedding ceremony, her mom is like attached to my hip, whispering threats in my ear. It was sweet and scary and comforting all at the same time. The wife finally speaks up and says that she's been sleeping with his best man, Corey. And when the groom said, "Who all knew of this?" Everyone pointed at me. Who am I? Nobody important.
0: She was just thrown in a drama. Just wanted to go to a wedding.
1: And to be fair, she didn't catch them sleeping. So, no.
0: You know what? I would have taken the money.
1: You would have,
0: wouldn't you? I totally would have. Then I would have left the wedding.
1: Oh,
0: I'd be like, "You guys are a joke."
1: So gross. That breaks my heart.
0: Why do you want to marry somebody if you're cheating on them before the wedding? Like, what's the point?
1: With their best friend. Well, how could you be a best man and stand by your best friend and watch that happen unless you hate
0: them? Apparently, he was the best man.
1: I guess. Is this why you don't have any, like, you don't want a wedding party?
0: This is why my side's going to be empty, completely empty. Your whole side's going to be full at the wedding. Mine's going to be totally empty.
1: Well, Chris, I can promise you I only have eyes and lips for you.
0: Well, that's good. There's no best man you can be making out with at the wedding, so don't have to worry. That's why I'm not going to have a best man. I'll just find somebody. I'll be like, "Hey, stand next to me, will you?
1: Would you just..."
0: Just vouch for me.
1: Find somebody who's plus one and be like, "Hey, just be like right there."
0: I know.
3: Go! Crank this up!
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11: Slight chance of thunderstorms this afternoon. Otherwise, sunshine mixed with clouds at times. High temperatures reach up to 83. Winds out of the north, around 5 miles per hour. Partly cloudy skies again tonight. Chance of thunderstorms. Lows dip down to about 61. Slight chance of rain showers tomorrow. Highs level off around 86. Sunshine mixed with clouds at times. I'm meteorologist Paul Frombly on 97 Kick. Right now, 75.
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1: Yeah.
0: Your home for the Kelly Jordan Show in the morning.
1: You like country? 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

0: The Valley's Hit Country 97 Kick, where Chris and Chelsea. So there's a new scam that people should know about now. Scammers will use local numbers to try to fool you and make you think it's somebody local.
1: It's scary. I've gotten these. I've gotten these calls. And I'm like, oh shoot, is this from a doctor? Maybe I should take this. And boom,
0: they'll use numbers where you used to live. That's what the latest I've been seeing in my phone, which
1: creepy.
0: Is kind of frustrating.
1: You know what? Yeah, I've gotten a few calls from Washington too.
0: Now you have to be careful because they'll actually steal phone numbers from the contacts of your phone. Example, you. It could say that you're calling and it's a scammer now.
1: How are they doing that?
0: I saw this earlier today and it's something that most people should know about. Check this out.
2: My husband got a call from my phone number. Answered the phone. On the other line was a guy saying he was holding me hostage and was going to shoot me if my husband did not transfer him money through Zelle. My husband immediately started texting our good friend that's in the FBI. And that guy instructed him to keep the guy on the phone and try to have that guy put me on the phone. Like, if he really had me, put me on the phone. In the meantime, he's also tracking my phone. Well, I happen to be at the hospital because my son had a doctor's appointment. So our FBI friend leaves work and is headed to me. After about 5 minutes of this, he still wouldn't put me on the phone, obviously, because I wasn't there. My husband hung up and called me right back, and I answered, and he was like, freaking out, right? The scariest part of all this is that they call from your number. Please spread the word that this is a new scam because it is very realistic. It is very terrifying.
0: How does this even happen?
1: That's what I'm Googling right now.
0: Isn't it something the phone companies should be? Like, who can stop this? It's out of control. You know, they used to have the do not call registry. I don't even think that really worked.
1: Scammers can use your phone number in various ways to try and trick you and gain access to your account.
0: Or phone numbers from loved ones or family members. What's scary about
1: this. They can text you. Oh my gosh.
0: It's frustrating and there's no way out of it. You tell them to take your number off. They'll hang up on you. They'll do it again.
1: Oh.
0: So yeah, it's just another thing to look out for.
1: Caller ID spoofing. Oh no.
0: It's frustrating. Has anybody else received something like this? If so, reach out. Let us know. We promise it'll...
1: Oh, great.
0: Make sure you're calling from your number.
1: Maybe we need to go back to landlines because I don't think they can do that.
0: I know.
1: We got to go back
0: to
1: the beginning of rotary phones.
0: 320-656-9453 is our phone or text number.

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0: Valley's Hit Country 97 Kick, where Chris and Chelsea. So it's not every emoji that makes you a good friend when you use it when texting others. It's the it's specifically the heart and smile emoji.
1: I do those.
0: Heart and smile emoji. If you use those, apparently you're a better friend.
1: There you go.
0: Makes you seem more caring and more responsive, which in turn makes you makes your friends closer to you and more satisfied with your relationship.
1: Ta-da.
0: I do use those. I use the heart. I have to be careful with the heart because I think when guys text other guys the heart, it's weird to me. Like,
1: oh, funny.
0: Like JD, our boss.
1: Mm-hmm.
0: He hearted something one time on one of the texts
1: that you had sent to him.
0: Yeah, I don't remember what it was. It was
1: that
0: something
1: is so funny.
0: And then he just responded with a heart, and I'm like, huh.
1: He loves it, bud.
0: It was a little weird.
1: He loves it,
0: but
1: bud.
0: The heart I associate with like love.
1: Mm. Yeah, I can promise you that JD is not romantically in love with you.
0: No, I think there's an unwritten rule.
1: So funny.
0: If you're a dude, you never send another dude the heart emoji. It's Aww. It's always like the thumbs up.
1: Right.
0: Maybe it's the what's this one right here? That's like the wow.
1: The high. What are you doing with your hands? A field goal?
0: No, it's the.
1: Do you want me to kick a paper football through that?
0: No, it's the one. It's
1: the praise, the hallelujah. I just love how you've gotten in trouble for this before. Not for the heart emoji, but the eye rolling emoji. You thought it meant looking up, and it was so you had replied, and it was a work text, and it was so sarcastic, and it was so rude. And you had no idea.
0: I was just letting people know because the eyeballs are looking up. I'm like, look at the last text you just sent.
1: No, and that's not what it was. It was an eye roll emoji. And so then we had a whole side conversation about that. I had to calm down that other employee who was deeply offended.
0: HR almost got involved with that.
1: That's true.
0: And even with my girls, like sometimes I feel weird. Like I'll send the heart emoji.
1: Yeah.
0: But like the kissing emoji with the heart coming out of the mouth.
1: Yeah.
0: I think it's weird. Like I don't want to send them that because I use that. Like with you sometimes.
1: Yeah, the winky kissy
0: face. It's more of an emotional, like boyfriend, girlfriend type thing, in my opinion.
1: Yeah.
0: So I don't want to send it and overuse that with like the kids.
1: Do an XO. XO is a classic.
0: I guess.
1: Yeah, that's a classic.
0: Do we need more options with emojis?
1: I love you girls. Or the hug. Although the hug one.
0: Is there a hug one?
1: When I go to like give the hug. Yes, there is. I give that emoji a lot. But when I give it, it's a little smiley face with little hands out like this. And it looks like he's smirking. It doesn't look like the original hug emoji.
0: Right.
1: So it looks like you're just kind of smirking at them when you want to give them a hug.
0: So let me ask you this. I've been using like the smiley emoji in emails, like business emails. Yeah. Is that inappropriate?
1: It's nice. I don't think it's bad at all. You have a very professional tone your emails.
0: It's not tacky, though.
1: Mm-mm. Because a lot of times I'll see those first, and I'll be like, oh, he's not yelling at me.
0: Right.
1: Yeah. It's a little bit, it softens the blow.
0: Because I use so many capitalized words and exclamation points. But then if I throw the smiley emoji after it, you're like, oh, he's actually.
1: It softens it.
0: Yeah, see?
1: Yeah.
0: I'm just going to use that next time I have to reprimand somebody.
1: I do the same thing with you. I'm like, you idiot. And then I send a heart and a kiss, and then you don't know. You're like, is she mad? Like, does she love me?
0: No, I just think she loves this idiot. Aww. That's awesome. No, great. Good use of emojis right there.
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6: 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Card is same as cash here, so there's that. 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
7: Exactly. 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
6: And that's great to have that knowledge, too. 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There's kind of a new thing. 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
7: Yeah, we kind of got those in last year, and they sold out like nothing. 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It is a hot selling item.
6: And that is ages 1 through 100. I mean, people will love those. And they're not. I mean, they're like $15, I think.
7: Yeah, or like 10 of them, I think. Yeah.
6: Yeah, pretty cool deal. 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
6: What about just sparklers and snakes? You have that? You have a Joe Dirt package you do?
16: Not quite, but we can definitely put one together for you.
6: With or without the scooter stick? You can do all that, right?
16: Yep.
6: But the sparklers, too. Oh, I love that. You've got these kind of soda can looking deals. One looks like Sprite. One looks like Dr. Pepper. The other one looks like Mountain Dew. That's super clever. I see a lot of those. Plus those frogs, those Dakota frogs, they go forever.
16: Yep, they're one of our fountains, probably one of our most popular fountains. They're always a huge hit every year. We have a princess and a prince frog, so two different combinations, different color effects, long-lasting.
6: I bought one year, and I'm doing it. I'm like, enough already. I mean, be over with, would you?
16: Yeah, but even the mouth lights up and everything, too.
6: So get out here. 4th of July right around the corner, July 2nd. So get this stuff going. Memory Fireworks, Highway 2, a mile west of the airport. I'm Brian Michaels. Come say hi.
18: 97 Lows level off around 61 tonight under partly cloudy skies with a chance of thunderstorms. Northeasterly winds 5 to 10 miles per hour. Sunshine mixed with clouds at times again tomorrow. Slight chance of rain showers. Highs level off around 86. Mainly cloudy skies expected tomorrow night. Chance of thunderstorms. Lows dip down to about 62. I'm meteorologist Paul Frombly on 97 Kick. Right now, 76.
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1: I love it.
0: Your home for the Kelly Jordan Show in the morning. And Chris and Chelsea every afternoon.
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0: It's the Valley Sick Country 97 Kick, where Chris and Chelsea, if your kid ever got a hold of your credit card that was linked to an account that made it easy for them to overorder and order something maybe worth a lot of money that you didn't expect or want. 320-656-9453. I didn't expect a lot of text and calls on this, but apparently a lot of people have experience with this.
1: Yeah, so Jess said that her daughter, who just turned 8, by the way, learned how to use this on her mom's phone, learned her mom's passcode because it was her birthday, just randomly put it in, and now they are the proud owners of everything Bluey under the sun.
0: Oh, geez.
1: They got 12 different packages.
0: By the way, if you're getting your kid a phone for the first time and they're at that age, try not to save any credit cards on that phone or account.
1: Oh, yikes.
0: That could be dangerous.
1: Mm-hmm. Change your code.
0: Natasha, what did you do?
2: When I was younger, I always had my dad's wallet. I was always in his wallet nonstop. And, well, one day, I was just figuring out about Facebook and all that jazz.
0: Mm-hmm.
2: And when I first saw Facebook Marketplace, I saw the car that I was really, really into. And it was a red Corvette.
1: Oh.
2: I remember this day like no tomorrow.
0: Oh.
2: I took my dad's card. I knew the PIN because, you know, we had a gas station down the street, and it was always, hey, go down and get me some soda or get me some snacks.
0: Uh-huh.
2: I pulled out as much money as I could off of that card, and I went and bought a car.
0: No!
1: Gosh.
0: I don't believe it.
1: Oh, my gosh. I mean, yeah, it's a red Corvette, but ouch.
0: How much was the car, Natasha?
2: So I had $22,000.
1: What?
0: No.
2: And the amount of trouble I was in, at first I wasn't in trouble. My dad was so happy about the vehicle, he didn't care. When my mom found out, my mom made me work. But I would probably say my mom made me work 4 whole summers.
0: Right.
2: Just to make enough money to pay back that credit card bill.
0: Wow.
1: Oh my gosh.
0: Dad sounds very laid back. You're lucky to have a dad like that.
1: That is one heck of a credit card. I don't think, and I don't want to get personal with my parents' business, but I don't think they ever had a credit card that would go up that high.
0: No.
1: Holy crap. Now,
0: Dad's doing well, apparently, and he wanted a Corvette too, so.
1: Now, we do have some other family members who, they might have that black Amex, so they might be able to pull out that much. But you know what? In all fairness, a brand new Corvette can go for upwards to $138,000, so she got quite a deal.
0: Has your kid ever gotten a hold of your credit card, or you know somebody who has? 320-656-9453. We got a lot of texts coming in. We'll read more of your text, and we also have Laura, who is on hold right now. She actually used to work for a company where people dispute charges like this, so she knows firsthand.
1: She knows from the other side.
0: She's the person that parents talk to when this stuff happens. So we'll hear from her coming up next.
3: Turn up the

0: That's excellent, because I was thinking that. I'm like, well, that's if you brought those together, because I think the cakes are the multi-shots. That's really the set it and forget it. And they don't tip over. They're really stable. They're great.
1: Perfect, perfect. And I know some people shoot artillery shells off in between the cakes, but it makes a real great show.
0: Memory Fireworks, get out here. 4th of July, a big one this year. We celebrate 250, a Highway 2, a mile west of the airport. 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

0: The Valley's Hit Country 97 Kick, where Chris and Chelsea, has your kid ever gotten a hold of your credit card and just racked up a bunch of debt?
1: Woo!
0: That you got stuck with, or maybe you had to call the credit card company or the person the kid shopped with?
1: It's so bad.
0: To try to get a refund? I don't even know, Ken. Are they liable if it's honestly like if somebody steals your credit card,
1: yeah.
0: Even though it's your kid.
1: But you got to prove it.
0: It'd be the same thing. Like my kid stole my credit card.
1: Yeah.
0: There is some gray area there, I know.
1: So here's what happened to my girl Kayla, and then Krista just texted us in too. Both of them had kids who had racked up over $600, in Krista's case, $800 in Xbox Live charges.
0: Woo, yeah.
1: Yeah, because it's all linked together, and the kids just kept playing and just said yes, yes, yes. Somebody else, Amanda, texted in too. She said, Apple App Store, thousands of dollars of in-app purchases. Mm-hmm. Her little kid just got on there and just started buying everything.
0: Well, these games now, they make it so easy to just buy the coins or chess or whatever it may be,
1: yeah.
0: You know, the add-ons.
1: Do you ever play those story games on your phone? Like, there's a lot of stories that you can, or games, like right there off of Facebook.
0: Yep.
1: And it says to get to the next level, you have to buy coins.
0: Otherwise,
1: right?
0: You have to wait a half an hour or like an hour to play again.
1: Exactly.
0: And kids are like, I don't want to wait. I want now.
1: So they rack them up. We got a lot of those text messages, too.
0: Man, there's a lot coming in. 320-656-9453. Laura, you're up next.
2: I worked for a company where I had to deal with parents because of their kids doing this.
0: Okay.
2: And there was one that I adjusted for $30,000.
0: Woo!
2: The first month, she thought it was a fluke and sent in a bill for $14,500 worth of online gaming charges.
1: Oh my gosh.
2: And sent in a complaint saying that there was something wrong.
0: If my kid racked up 14 grand in charges,
1: yeah.
0: Like how often are you playing that game? That's crazy.
1: It's insane.
0: So what happened then, Laura?
2: She went over, she asked her son, and he goes, oh, well, I've been playing this game, and I've just been buying coin and treasure chests for it. And yeah, she found out real quick. And then I looked at her next bill, and it was $15,500 already. Like, not even the end of the month.
0: Oh,
2: and
0: wow.
2: So I told her, of course, I had to go above management. I had to go to VPs and stuff. And I was like, look, this lady, it's $30,000.
1: Yeah.
2: She's not going to pay us $30,000.
0: No, not for a game where you have nothing to show for it.
1: That would take years to pay that off.
0: Basically. Did you give her money back then or what happened?
2: So I told the lady, they approved it. They're like, yeah, go ahead and credit this lady.
1: Whoa.
2: But yeah, she was sweating that out because, yeah, he got on his phone and started purchasing and putting games on there. So, and buying stuff.
0: And with the iPhones, all you have to do is do that little double click on the side and purchase confirmed.
1: Although, those do need, like for mine, needs your face authentication. Right. If that doesn't work, then it's the double authentication where you have to put in your whole keyword.
0: Man.
1: Passcode. So it's like, dang, man. Oh, protect your phones. The kids really don't know the difference.
0: There's a lot of people that have had not $30,000 worth, but a lot of people are still texting in being like, you know what, hundreds of dollars.
1: Yeah.
0: My kid got my phone, and what do you do?
1: Just text in. She's like, my son decided while I was at work that he was just going to Uber Eats his way through life. She's like, I just looked at that account. He racked up over $600 in food.
0: In food.
1: In food for a couple days.
0: Was it at least good food?
1: I don't know. Chinese food. Taco Bell.
0: Oh my
1: God. Are you serious?
0: Of course.
1: Taco Bell.
0: I'm glad my daughter doesn't have access. It'd be all Chick-fil-A and Taco Bell probably.
1: You can
0: too.
1: Turn that card off.
0: Gosh.
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0: It's got to be 97 kicks.
1: Ian Michaels with you. Memory fireworks counting down to 4th of July. Big 250. Trump was in our state yesterday. There's a couple of Trump-themed multi-shots in the building, aren't there?
2: Yeah, there definitely is. There's plenty of USA Trump-themed fireworks this year. There's nothing you can go wrong with.
1: And we're sitting, well, I'm with, by the way, I'm with Peyton. We're looking right at the rockets here. You got Banzai. These rockets have come a long way, baby, since I was a kid. There's some serious business there, isn't there?
2: There's so many rockets, it's unbelievable. You have anything small from, like, the little neon ones that are similar to bottle rockets, which obviously are outlawed. Closest thing you're going to get, then you got your small 2, 4, 6, 8 ounce rockets, all the way up to new this year is the strobe rockets.
1: Those are cool. How will these get as high as a mortar?
2: They will go just about as high as your traditional mortar shells. The canister shells do reach a little bit higher, but there are some hidden in here that will surprise you.
1: And I think it's an easier launch, too, with the sticks. 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
1: And Michael's with you. It got busy. We're at Memory Fireworks Highway 2, just a mile west of the airport with me, Nathan. And I asked you earlier, I'm like, hey, what about some hidden gems in here? What about, I mean, there's so many products you have. What about some of them that are just like, this is a winner here?
13: Yeah, we have a whole lot of things. You know, like, you look at our sparklers. We don't have just regular sparklers. Yeah. We still have the regular sparklers, but we have a whole lot. Like, whether it's, like, a sword style, we have the Tommy gun style. You know, we have, like, the, like, there's hands, so they're shooting sparklers out of each little finger. It's just a whole lot of variety, even bats.
1: Yeah, bats, I see that. Some of the dads in here with the young boys said, that's the hardest job in the building because everything's shiny and sparkly, and all the boys and girls are grabbing at that stuff.
13: You just want to get your hands on it. Yep, yeah. Exactly.
1: Well, you guys kind of got the hours open through July 5th. I mean, you're 9 a.m. to 10 p.m. I think the 5th of July, a little bit different hours there. But and then
13: we'll
1: also,
13: here, yep. Yeah, we'll be here ready for you guys to come on in.
1: No upcharge on the credit card. That's vital.
13: Yeah, that's a big thing is whether you're cash or card, it's the same price.
1: Get out here. 4th of July, make it a memorable 4th of July at Memory Fireworks.
14: 97 lows level off around 61 tonight under partly cloudy skies with a chance of thunderstorms. Northeasterly winds, 5 to 10 miles per hour. Sunshine mixed with clouds at times again tomorrow. Slight chance of rain showers. Highs level off around 86. Mainly cloudy skies expected tomorrow night. Chance of thunderstorms. Lows dip down to about 62. I'm meteorologist Paul Frondley on 97 KICK. Currently, it's 78 degrees.
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1: You know who would love this?
0: What?
1: Addy would love this.
0: It does only one thing. Plays the sounds of a cat purring.
1: Oh, that's actually pretty relaxing.
0: Plus, you can actually dial it in, change the sound. You can add meows. I don't know if you can add hisses. I don't think anybody wants to hear that.
1: So you just listen to a cat purring.
0: You can even adjust the purrs per minute.
1: Oh. What the heck?
0: Does
1: this help people sleep? What?
0: I do have a sample. Do you want to hear what? Like, that's a lot of purrs per minute.
1: Oh, I like that.
0: Is it soothing?
1: That reminds me of my Roxy.
0: It is kind of cool. I grew up with cats. When you'd like lay your head on one.
1: Yeah.
0: And then you'd hear them purring like this.
1: They're sweet. Or when they lay on your head.
0: And then they're kneading with their little paws.
1: Yeah.
0: I'm like not the biggest cat person, but I grew up with a lot of cats.
1: You love cats. The one that you tried to pawn off on my friend that ran away.
0: I know. Kit, we love you. I don't know where you're at right now.
1: I don't know where you are, baby.
0: You're running the streets of Alexandria.
1: If anybody sees a black and white cat with a black heart on her nose.
0: Call the authorities. Don't approach because she's armed and dangerous.
1: She's a wild girl now.

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0: Valley's Hit Country, 97 Kick, where Chris and Chelsea. You know, I'm surprised this doesn't happen more often. Maybe it does, and I just don't hear about it.
1: What's that?
0: Like when you go to a gas station and you see the gas truck there, what if they screw up and put like diesel in like just a regular unleaded tank?
1: I don't know. Everything is color coordinated, I would imagine, with something as expensive as fuel, as toxic as fuel, that they would get it right each time.
0: I'm sure they're trained not to make this mistake, but everybody has a bad day every now and then.
1: Has this happened? Now you're freaking me out.
0: I just saw this was at one of the big box clubs recently. Gasoline types were mixed up. The tanker put diesel into a regular tank.
1: Oh, no.
0: People were experiencing engine troubles with their cars. They weren't starting, obviously, because if you put diesel in a regular car, that'll happen. The mix-up was discovered after customers posted on Facebook about the issues. The club is urging affected members to contact them directly to resolve the situation. That's going to be a costly error.
1: Yeah.
0: Not only for the tanks, but for the vehicles you have to fix now.
1: It's going to clog your fuel lines, your filters, the injectors, everything. And it's going to really mess up your engine.
0: I don't really know a ton about vehicles and engines. I'm guessing you have to redo the fuel line. You have to drain the tank probably.
1: Yeah.
0: There's a lot involved, the fuel injectors.
1: Diesel,
0: I'm just throwing terms out there that I've heard of.
1: Diesel's gooier than regular fuel. It's going to clog everything up.
0: Diesel's gooier.
1: Yeah.
0: I've never heard somebody say...
1: I didn't pretend to be a mechanic, but I know some stuff. And so, I know that you don't do that.
0: She does. And Chelsea's check engine light's been on for a while, so maybe you went to this club.
1: That is because of something else.
0: You don't even know what it is. You're like, I don't need to get it checked.
1: I think the muffler.
0: That loud noise the car makes every now and then.
1: It turns off. It's only when it's really hot.
0: Yeah, don't worry about it.
1: I figure Betty White's just saying, I'm really hot. And then

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12: Lows level off around 61 tonight under partly cloudy skies with a chance of thunderstorms. Northeasterly winds 5 to 10 miles per hour. Sunshine mixed with clouds at times again tomorrow. Slight chance of rain showers. Highs level off around 86. Mainly cloudy skies expected tomorrow night. Chance of thunderstorms. Lows dip down to about 62. I'm meteorologist Paul Frombly on 97 Kick. Right now, it's 75 degrees.
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